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0: 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Hello, Liveline. What do you want to hear?
1: I want something with a really good beat, so I'll let you pick.
0: Oh, something with a really good beat. Wow, there's so many great songs. Something older or newer?
1: Older.
0: Older, all right. And more like a dance beat or like a rap beat?
1: Dance beat.
0: Dance beat, okay. These are all good questions we need to know. Maybe Every Time We Touch by Cascada?
1: Yeah, let's do that.
0: You like that song?
1: Yeah.
0: Or should we do Club Can't Handle Me by Flo Rida?
1: Oh, no. Flo Rida, yeah.
0: Flo Rida. We should just, like, keep naming two songs and see which one makes it to the end. Okay.
1: I like that, or I like Low.
0: So Low by Flo Rida or Yeah by Usher?
1: Yes. Flo Rida.
0: All right. What's your name? Where are you calling from?
1: Deb from Nebraska.
0: Deb in Nebraska. What are you doing?
1: I'm driving.
0: You're driving? Well, you're going to be driving real fast now.
1: Thank you.
0: Thanks for calling Liveline. Be safe. Yeah.

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1: Hello, it's John Garabedian, and up next on Lifeline, we count down the top five most played songs on the radio in North America, the ones you're really sick of.

0: It sounds like the radio's turned up too loud, although it wasn't. Number four is Zara Larsson with Midnight Sun. Number three, Pink Panther Stateside with Zara Larsson. Number two last week and number two this week. Bruno Mars Doesn't Move an Inch. I Just Might. And number one, once again, seventh week for Olivia Dean. And So Easy to Fall in Love. And so cool and so classy.
1: Sounds like you're describing me, John. No.
0: How about that?
1: It's all you. All right, let's play the song now. Back with you next week as we get closer to summer.
0: Over and out.

0: 7. Live line, what do you want to hear?
1: By Ray, the Where's My Husband song.
0: Oh, yeah, I love that song.
1: Me too.
0: Who's this?
1: This is Ashley. Columbus, Ohio.
0: Sounds like you're in the car. Where are you heading?
1: Yeah, I'm door dashing.
0: If we got to treat you right, huh? Give them the best service ever.
1: I hope.
0: A lot of people say that if you send messages, like giving updates about every little step you take, then they'll feel more personable to you. And you're not just a robot. So then when the time comes for them to tip, they'll be like, yeah, I can't just leave them hanging. I got to add something in there.
1: Good idea. I'll try it.
0: Yeah. Otherwise, just beg and plead for your life. Please tip. What are they going to do? Say no?

0: 24/7.
1: Hello, Lightline. What do you want to hear?
2: Hi, I'd like to hear Choosing Texas by Ella Langley.
1: And I'd like to play it for you right now. Number one on Spotify, by the way, for like the past 6 months.
2: Awesome.
1: And there's still pop stations who aren't playing it yet. That doesn't make any sense.
2: I love her voice, and I hardly ever hear the song.
1: Wow. Yeah, we actually played a lot. In fact, there was somebody who complained on Facebook that we play it too much.
2: I guess I haven't been listening at the right time.
1: I think people only say that about songs they don't like, though. Like, if we played something they loved, they'd be, they don't play it enough.
2: Right.
1: What's your name?
2: Vivian.
1: Vivian, where are you calling from?
2: Kingston, Ontario.
1: Thank you so much for being on Lightline. We appreciate it, Vivian.
2: Thank you.
1: Bye-bye.

0: Your chance to win. Same one from last night, by the way. A real tough one. And requests, keep them coming. Hello.
1: Hi, can I hear Olivia Rodrigo, Drop Dead?
0: Yes, our number one request by a mile. Who's this?
2: This is Mac.
0: Mac, where are you calling from?
2: I'm calling from Burlington, Vermont.
0: And what are you doing tonight? It sounds like you're shaking a glass of ice water.
2: Oh, I'm driving in my car.
0: Who are you with?
2: I'm with my girlfriend.
3: Hi.
0: Hi. What's your name? How long have you two been together?
3: Like a year and a half.
0: Cool. Well, what better bonding time than listening to Liveline, calling in?
3: Yes, exactly.
0: Whose idea was it?
3: It was kind of both.
2: Yeah.
0: Oh, well, we're glad to have you here. Let's play the song. Thanks for calling Liveline.
2: Thank you.

0: It sounds like he smokes cigarettes. Liveline, my name is Mason. Thank you for being here tonight. Tomorrow's our Party Songs weekend show with all those crazy songs from the past and get you in the good mood as we head up towards summertime. And then 1 week from tomorrow, the guy who you just heard, Malcolm Todd, is our special guest. He'll be calling in to talk about that song, Earrings, which is one of the biggest in the world. Meanwhile, Secret Sound. We're going to do a little contest. Give something away if you can be first to call us correctly identifying what the sound is. Now, this is the same one from last night. We played it 2 hours in a row, and everybody was guessing it's a ratchet, it's a screwdriver, it's something electric. Nothing like that. Listen closely, though. A couple more times. If you know what that is, call now and win. 85 Liveline. That's 85 Liveline.
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1: Hello.
0: What do you want to hear?
1: You play anything by Zara Larsson?
0: Oh, yeah, we just did Midnight Sun a couple minutes ago. Did you hear it?
1: No.
0: You didn't?
1: I think I was probably washing something, and I had the radio on low volume.
0: Oh. Well, how about we play Stateside right now?
1: Yes, that's what I was just about to request.
0: Oh, good. Well, you can't play too much of her. What's your name?
1: Alyssa Roy.
0: Where are you calling from?
1: Deer River, Minnesota.
0: She's really nice. She's only like 5'7".
1: And you're like what, 4'7"?
0: Well, sometimes I feel like it. I'm actually 5'11".
1: Oh.
0: Only if I'm wearing my high heels.
1: You wear heels?
0: Sometimes. Is there a problem with that?
1: No, maybe you just need, like, some makeup.
0: I could use some makeup. Good thing this is radio, though, huh?
1: Yeah.
0: Thanks for calling Liveline. Here's your song. Number one in the world.

0: the Magical Musical Mystery Medley. And my name is Mason. You just got to be first to call us, correctly identifying the titles of these three throwbacks. And we're not going to make it too easy. We're pretty nice. Listen closely.
1: Because I got it going on.
2: Turn it up because it's getting heavy. Wild, wild West Coast.
3: So while we get drunk.
0: All right, you notice they all have something in common.
1: I'm full of mess, because I got it going on.
2: Turn it up, because it's getting heavy. Wild, wild West Coast.
3: So while we get drunk.
0: And one

0: 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Liveline, what three songs were on the magical musical mystery medley?
1: Drop It Like It's Hot, California Girls, Young, Wild, and Free.
0: Oh!
2: That's right.
0: Yes, you're the winner. They're all by Snoop Dogg. Who's this?
1: This is Matthew from Columbus. I'm actually a rideshare driver. I'm out running, doing airport runs at the moment.
0: In Ohio, this is a great way to break up the monotony and send you something fun.
1: Well, I've always got your station rolling in the car at night.
0: Well, we appreciate that. Last night we did the lyrics in reverse, and we played Drop It Like It's Hot by Snoop Dogg. We decided to throw it in there again. And we're going to send you a Liveline t-shirt.
1: Awesome.
0: It's real simple, too. It's a nice, slick black thing. We got our logo on it. It's not too flashy, but it's real comfortable.
1: Wear it when

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1: I'm sure there's a guy out there who's just grinning right now.
0: Who's this? Definitely. Well, he likes the song too.
1: Oh, very nice. And who's this?
0: It's Amanda.
1: Amanda, where are you calling from?
0: Kingston, Ontario.
1: What are you doing tonight?
0: Just driving home. Had to get some groceries.
1: Yeah.
0: Boring mom life.
1: No, it's not boring. Let's play your song, though. Thank you for calling Lifeline.
0: Thank you. Enjoy your night.

0: 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Live line, what do you want to hear?
1: Oh my gosh, by Usher.
0: Usher, yeah, that's a great song. How'd you think of it?
1: My mama just told me.
2: Either that or Best I Ever Had by Drake. I don't know.
0: Oh, gosh. How could we pick one? They're both so good.
2: I know. It's throwback. It's a Throwback Thursday.
0: Yeah, you know.
2: Okay, that's what I thought. Well, I thought so.
0: Let's do OMG right now, and then we'll do Best I Ever Had later on.
2: That sounds awesome, yes.
0: What are your names? Where are you calling from?
1: My name's Mitzi, and
2: my name's Whitney.
1: We're calling from Columbus, Georgia.
0: All right. Last guy is from Columbus, Ohio. Now Columbus, Georgia. Thanks for calling Live Line.
2: Of course. Thank you.

0: the songs that people are requesting tonight are really, really good. Later on, we are going to do an hour of your throwbacks. So stay here. My name is Mason. This is Live Line. And now,
1: Secret Sound.
0: Your chance to win something if you are first to call us correctly identifying what this is. We'll give you some clues. We recorded it outdoors. It is something on something. And we'll even tell you this. It's a tool. It's not a ratchet. And it doesn't even matter what it is. We just want to know what we're doing. So call up right now and tell us. It's an action. 85 Live Line right now. 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
13: Is it a tambourine?
0: And we still don't have a winner, which is kind of crazy. I thought for sure the hints would give it away. We'll play it again one last time tonight in less than an hour, along with a new clue. Meanwhile, guesses and requests.

94.7. Ariana Grande knows exactly what her fans want. She posts all the behind-the-scenes clips in the studio, the songwriting process, even stuff from her raw notes on the phone. And the new album, Petal, comes out July 31st. This is number one almost everywhere in the world.

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0: 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What do you want to hear?
1: Let's listen to All American Rejects Give You Hell. I got to see them live recently.
0: Really? How was it?
1: It was so cool. It was in this very tiny town, and they played a free show at a high school outside.
0: Wow. Well, that's very nice of them.
1: Yeah.
0: Either that or they tried to sell really expensive tickets and nobody would buy them. So then they said, oh, we'll do a free concert and then people will show up.
1: Yeah.
0: I'd go see him. You know, Tyson Ritter, the lead singer, he was doing OnlyFans for a little while.
1: Really?
0: Yeah. He was showing everybody his dirty little secret. But I don't think he was actually posting any nude content. It was just like to get everybody paying attention to him.
1: Yeah.
0: Which is too bad. I was really looking forward to it. Let's play your song. All right. Where are you calling from?
1: Call Station, Texas.
0: And what's your name?
1: Ashley.
0: Ashley. Thank you for being on Liveline.
1: Bye.

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0: Yes, actually.
1: Oh.
0: Right on your guys' station.
1: Nice. Heard it here first, folks. What's your name?
0: Maria.
1: Maria. Where are you calling from?
0: Wisconsin.
1: Oh, whereabouts?
0: Oh, am I allowed to tell you that?
1: Well, no, you don't have to, I guess.
0: I mean, like, I don't know.
1: Nobody's going to track you down. We don't have your address or anything. We just want to know what city you're in.
0: Okay. Is it right if I don't share that?
1: Yeah, that's all right. What are you doing tonight?
0: Coming home from Taekwondo.
1: Oh, so you could beat anybody up who does try to come get you.
0: I guess.
1: Well, let's play your song, okay? Thanks for calling Lifeline.

0: Adele requests. Hello.
1: Oh, what about Homewrecker by Somber?
0: Yeah, what a great song, huh?
1: Okay, thank you.
0: Who's this?
1: This is Shema.
0: Where are you calling from?
1: Louis Center, Ohio.
0: Oh, what are you doing tonight?
1: Just hanging out with some friends.
0: Is that what you're going to do all summer long?
1: Oh, yeah, hopefully.
0: You got any big plans?
1: I might travel to Palestine.
0: Wow.
1: It's my home country.
0: Really?
1: Family, yeah.
0: So you must be pretty involved with all the people talking about it online and they debate, but it actually affects you.
1: Yeah, you kind of have to be.
0: Incredible. Well, we wish you a life full of happiness and peace, and here's your song. Thank you for calling Lifeline.

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1: Hi. No, I didn't really think you'd answer. earrings by Malcolm Todd.
0: Oh, earrings?
1: Yeah.
0: Are you wearing earrings?
1: No, I have my ears pierced.
0: Oh, where'd you do that? Claire's?
1: Yeah.
0: Really? I was just guessing.
1: I think we did it at like when they were doing it for free.
0: I think everybody just gets their ears pierced at Claire's. Either that or Walmart. I think that's where my sister did it 20 years ago. Crazy. Did it hurt?
1: Yeah.
0: I'm not going to act like it wouldn't hurt me. I'm a little baby.
1: Yeah.
0: But I don't have my ears pierced for that reason. Who's this?
1: This is Erica.
0: Erica, where are you calling from?
1: Sault
0: Ste.
1: Marie, Ontario.
0: Remember, Malcolm Todd is our special guest on the show 1 week from tomorrow. He's calling in June 12th.
1: Really?
0: Yeah, really.
1: That's awesome.
0: Yeah, well, you're awesome. Thanks for calling Lifeline.
1: Oh.

0: 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Live line, what do you want to hear?
1: Can you play The Cure by Olivia Rodrigo?
0: Oh, we just played it about 10 minutes ago, and we're doing Drop Dead right now. We would have been happy to play something else, though. Live line, what do you want to hear?
2: Hi, this is Rosemary. Can I hear Livin' La Vida Loca with Ricky Martin?
0: Ooh, yeah, that's a throwback. We haven't played in a long time. How'd you think of it?
2: Well, someone else is just on and talking about a good song to dance to, and that popped in my mind.
0: And
2: so,
0: Livin' La Vida Loca tonight.
2: Hi, you bet.
0: Where are you calling from?
2: Hastings, Nebraska.
0: What's Ricky Martin doing these days? Any idea?
2: Not a clue.
0: He's not living too well at all. Well, let's play the song and get everybody up in a good mood. People love it.
2: Great. Thank you so much.
0: Thanks for calling. Hi, Blaine.

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1: 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It's Liveline and my name is Mason. 15 minutes from now, we kick off the hour of throwbacks, and it is Thursday, so we really dig deep. People are calling for some real good ones. Now, though,
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1: 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We gave all these different clues last night, same one. So listen up. We recorded it outdoors. It does involve a tool, and it's something on something, but you have to describe the action. What is that? Call now and win. 8-5 Liveline. 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
1: Is it a deck of cards?
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3: Would it be a socket on a ratchet?
1: A hedge trimmer? A wrench? Or on a bike chain?
4: Is it tightening a clamp?
5: I thought it was like baking and the beaters rubbing against it.
1: I think it's a wreck.
0: And we still don't have a winner, so day three, tomorrow night. We hope you are here. We'll give you some more clues. Meanwhile, the Hour of Throwback starts in 5 minutes. Tell us what to play right now. Just call 85 Liveline.

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1: 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My name's Mason. We'll put you on the radio. Hello.
2: Some Ed Sheeran. Anything, yeah. Ed Sheeran.
1: Of course. What do you like by Ed Sheeran?
2: I like Shape of You.
1: Shape of You. Perfect.
2: Yep.
1: Who is this?
2: Okay. Thank you. Karina.
1: Karina. Where are you calling from?
2: American Fork.
1: Oh, in Utah. Fabulous.
2: Yes.
1: What are you doing tonight?
2: I just got off work.
1: It's been almost 10 years since this song came out. Does it bring back any special memories for you?
2: Yeah, definitely. I don't know. Just myself, I guess.
1: I like to think of myself, too.
2: Yeah.
1: Some people say that's bad, but I don't care. You only live once.
2: Yeah, exactly.
1: Thanks for calling, Live Line. Here's your song.
2: Yeah.

0: the shape of you. Live Line Rewind. Who's this?
1: Live Line Rewind.
2: This is Mackenzie.
0: Hi, Mackenzie. What do you want to hear? Oh, why do people do that? Oh, Live Line Rewind. What do you want to hear?
1: Hey, Mason. How about,
0: Sounds like you're singing Poker Face by Lady Gaga. Yeah, we can play that.
1: Sure.
0: All right. Who's this?
1: It's Brent from Winnipeg. How you doing tonight?
0: I'm good, man. What are you doing?
1: An hour away from the end of work for the night.
0: Oh, I thought you were going to say an hour away from the end of the world.
1: What? Hopefully not.
0: I hope not. No, there's so many things I haven't accomplished yet.
1: Well, you know, you're young, man. You got a lot of life ahead of you.
0: Well, that's if you're assuming the best. Hopefully, because a lot of people don't make it that far in life. That's why I feel you got to live for the moment. Every day's your last.
1: Indeed. Hey, good talking to you again.
0: Of course. And thanks for calling Live Line. Here's a song that you didn't really pick.

0: This is the hour of throwbacks. Liveline Rewind, what do you want to hear?
1: About Hanging by Moment by Lifehouse.
0: Oh, yeah. What made you think of that song?
1: I was thinking of my friend.
0: Yeah. Where's your friend?
1: She's at her house.
0: Oh, all right. And is the song special to both of you for some reason?
1: Well, I'm not sure if she knows it, but whenever I hear a love song, I think of her.
0: Oh, that's very nice. You want to say her name?
1: Her name is Liberty.
0: Liberty. Liberty, Liberty, Liberty. And what's your name? Where are you calling from?
1: Nathan, I'm calling from Big City.
0: Alabama. All right, let's go back. This is actually the most played song on the radio in 2001. Thanks for calling Liveline.
1: Bye.

0: We love requests. That's what makes the show so fabulous. 85 Live Line, call or text us right now and get on the air. Pick a great song from the past.
1: We think we're calling them up.
0: Hello, Live Line?
1: Hi. Can I request Lose Yourself by Eminem?
0: Absolutely. That's one of our most requested songs of all time.
1: That's crazy.
0: What's your name?
1: My name's Star.
0: Where are you calling from, Star?
1: I'm calling from Hurley, Wisconsin.
0: And what's going on tonight?
1: We're just driving home. I just had a dance.
0: What are you going to do this summer?
1: Probably go to the fair.
0: Oh, the Wisconsin like State Fair or the...
1: Just one up north.
0: Oh, okay. You ever been to the Wisconsin State Fair?
1: Yeah, I have.
0: Was it fun? You used to live in Wisconsin. Yeah. I've never been to it.
1: Yeah, it's pretty fun.
0: What about Noah's Ark?
1: Yeah, we've been there too.
0: I've been there a lot. I love it. All right, well, here's your song. Thanks for calling Live Line.
1: Yep.
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0: 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Hello.
1: Hi there. Let's do Genie in a Bottle.
0: Oh, yes. And I'll rub you the right way.
1: Great.
0: Who is this?
1: This is Diana.
0: Diana, where are you?
1: We are in Bemidji, Minnesota.
0: Oh, what's going on tonight?
1: Well, we are going to go in concerts. Just some local bands. One of them is called Def Legend. It's a tribute band to Def Leppard.
0: Ah.
1: Yes.
0: And everybody will be deaf after they leave.
1: Hope not.
0: They don't scream as well as the original band, do they?
1: I don't know. I haven't heard them yet, but it's like a music festival we're going to. So.
0: Wow. Well, I hope it's a great time. Yeah. All right, I wish we could play some Def Leppard for you, but this will have to do. Christina Aguilera is pretty close.
1: Oh, yeah. She's great. It's all good.
0: Have a great night. And let us know how the concert is when you're

0: 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Flatline Rewind, what do you want to hear?
1: Hey, can I hear Carry Out by Timberland?
0: Oh, thank you. I love that song. Who's this?
1: This is Brittany.
0: Brittany, how'd you think of it?
1: You actually were playing something last night that reminded me of it, and I was like, I want to hear that song tonight.
0: I wonder what that would have been. Do you remember?
1: I don't remember. It was about this time last night. I was driving to work, what I'm doing right now.
0: Oh, okay. Was it Look at Me Now by Chris Brown?
1: Maybe. It could have been that.
0: Or was it The Hills by The Weeknd? Maybe Mambo No. 5, Blank Space, Iris by the Goo Goo Dolls, TikTok by Kesha. Those are all songs we played last night at this time.
1: Yeah, I remember those, but it's not jumping out to me which one it was.
0: Well, whatever. I hope someday we play it again, and then you call us back and say, I remember!
1: Yes!
0: Where are you calling from?
1: I am calling from Peoria, Illinois.
0: All right, well, let's carry out right now with a side of French fries.

0: Live Line Rewind, what do you want to hear?
1: I'm about to go to a J. Cole concert in August. I'm really excited about it, so I want to hear some of his old songs, like either Work Out or something.
0: Oh, yeah. How about Work Out?
1: Yeah.
0: Great song. Perfect. From Carry Out to Work Out. Actually, it'll mix perfectly. What's your name?
1: Kaya.
0: Kaya. Where are you calling from?
1: I'm calling from Detroit Lakes, Minnesota.
0: All right. Have you ever seen him live before?
1: No, and I'm excited. I've seen Drake. I've seen The Weeknd, and now I'm about to see J. Cole. All my favorites.
0: Oh, all your favorite Canadians.
1: Yeah, so I guess.
0: See, J. Cole's not Canadian. He's
1: from Forest Hills Drive.
0: Oh. Well, actually, he was born in Germany.
1: Was he?
0: Yeah, but he kind of grew up in Fayetteville, North Carolina.
1: Okay.
0: You wouldn't know.
1: Well, you know more than I do.
0: He doesn't eat a lot of bratwurst, but... let's play the song right now. Thanks for calling Live Line.
1: Okay.

0: 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The most popular songs in North America.
1: And they are love, love, loved. Ooh. Bella Kay, number three tonight.

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1: It's the most requested. 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The people's. It's all that. It's number one.
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3: 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Even if I was hot, it's still weird.

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Coming up on America's 250th anniversary, I thought what better way to end the show with a song all about the different states. Listen to the words. It's actually pretty good. My name is Mason. Thank you for being who you are and for being here with us. We're back tomorrow night with a Party Songs Weekend. Till then, be yours.

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0: 24/7. Hello, Liveline. What do you want to hear?
1: Ariana Grande. Whatever you want to choose.
0: Oh, all right. How about her new song?
1: Sure.
0: All right. Have you heard it yet?
1: Not yet.
0: Oh, it's really good. It's called Hate That I Made You Love Me.
1: Okay.
0: What's your name?
1: Sunny.
0: Sunny. Was it a sunny day?
1: Yes, it was. Nice and hot and sunny.
0: Oh, cool. What city and state?
1: Salt Lake City, Utah.
0: Hey! We just launched on this station in Salt Lake City, Utah. You're the first caller.
1: Nice.
0: How does that feel?
1: Feels amazing.
0: Aren't you glad you didn't hang up?
1: Yes, sir.
0: We wouldn't have been able to honor you.
1: I appreciate that.
0: Unfortunately, this part took a little long, so now we don't have time for the giving money away to the first caller in Salt Lake City segment.
1: Dang it.
0: We'll play your song, all right? Thanks for calling Liveline.
1: Thank you. Have a great night.

0: 7.
1: All right, we're going to make this easy. Contest time. Whoa, Simpson! Call now, 85-LIGHTLINE.
2: Yeah.
1: Who sings this song?
2: It's been a ride. I guess I had to go to that place to get to this one. Now some of you might still be in that place if you're trying to get out.

0: Lifeline, who sings it?
1: It's going to be Eminem, and it's going to be Not Afraid.
0: Yeah.
2: That's right.
0: You are the winner. Who's this?
1: Emily,
0: where are you calling from?
1: Columbus, Georgia.
0: That was so easy, huh?
1: Yeah, I'm a big Eminem fan anyway.
0: So. We should pick up the next line and get another winner, don't you think?
1: Maybe, yeah.
0: Yeah, we got all these different t-shirts and prizes to give away. Hang on, don't move. Wait. Do-do-do-do. Live line, who sings it?
3: Eminem.
0: Eminem!
3: He's like one of my favorite artists.
0: Really? What's your name?
3: Hello. My name's Cal Tedderton.
0: Say hello to Emily. She also knew who it was.
4: Hello. Hi, how are you?
0: You guys can be best friends.
4: Good.
3: Maybe.
4: Maybe one day him and my daughter will cross paths.
0: There you go. Hey, we're going to send both of you a Liveline t-shirt at your house in the next 2 weeks.
3: I never knew there was a prize. Thank you.
0: Oh, yeah. No, we really send prizes.
3: I'm getting a t-shirt.
0: Yeah. Hang on. We'll get your address. Have a great night.

0: 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Hello, Liveline. What do you want to hear?
1: I was wondering if you guys could play Back to Being Friends.
0: Oh, my somber.
1: Yeah.
0: That's one of the best songs to come out in the past 5 years, isn't it? So yeah. Good. So addicting. I love it. Who is this?
1: Daniela.
0: But more importantly, you love it.

0: lots of other people love it. Where are you calling from?
1: Grants Pass.
0: Grants Pass, Oregon. What are you doing tonight?
1: I just got back from soccer practice.
0: All right. Well, go home, relax, enjoy the night. Keep listening. 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

0: 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Line Line, what do you want to hear?
1: How about some Drake?
0: Drake, yeah, we can do Nokia, Hotline Bling, Best I Ever Had, one of his great throwbacks.
1: One Dance.
0: One Dance. Okay, who's this?
1: This is Kelsey and Himanshu.
0: Are you going to do One Dance for me tonight?
1: Of course.
0: can you show me right now over the phone?
1: Yeah, we're doing it.
0: I can see it. You look fabulous.
1: Thank you.
0: All right, here it is. Thanks for calling Live Line.
1: Thank you.

0: 5 called I Knew It, I Knew You. Comes out at midnight Eastern time. Ah, we'll have it for you tomorrow night. Meanwhile, requests, call or text 85 Lifeline. Hello.
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1: I just picked something.
0: Well, Party Rock Anthem's the one everyone loves.
1: Okay, that works for me.
0: And it's a great summer song, which officially starts in 16 days.
1: That's so true, and the days start getting shorter.
0: Oh, don't say that. Who's this?
1: This is Andy.
0: Andy, where are you calling from?
1: Just north of Fort Wayne, Indiana.
0: What are you doing tonight, Andy?
1: Sitting out on the porch watching the sunset.
0: Oh, yes, it's fabulous, isn't it?
1: Yeah.
0: We've got a map here in the studio of all the airport weather in America, and I see right now that it's nice and sunny there.
1: Yes, it is.
0: Perfect, and not too windy either.
1: No, it's a nice, cool night. Not too hot or humid or no bugs or anything.
0: All right, well, here's your song, and thanks for calling Liveline. We're here to bug you all night.
1: All right, thank you. Shake that.

0: today's hit music, Z94.7. This is Liveline, and my name is Mason. More great songs like that tomorrow night on the Party Songs Weekend. Head up towards summer. 1 week from tomorrow, by the way, June 12th, we'll have Malcolm Todd on the show. He sings Earrings, which is one of the biggest songs in the world. We'll have that coming up in a little bit. And your shout-outs, dedications, requests, it's Throwback Thursday. What do you want to hear, old or new? It's up to you. And the phones are open right now. So just call or text 85-LIVELINE. What are you doing? Where are you going? What's happening? It's your connection to music, people, and life. All night long, 85-LIVELINE.
1: LIVELINE. Mason's at the control, but you're in command.
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0: 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Lifeline. Hi, what do you want to hear?
1: I love it by Bella Kay.
0: Oh, yes, I love it. I love that song. Who's this?
1: This is Anthony.
0: And where are you calling from?
1: Laconia, New Hampshire.
0: What's going on tonight?
1: Nothing much. Just driving around. I'm about to go take my senior graduating pictures.
0: Oh, when do you finally get out?
1: Tomorrow.
0: Wow, you better hurry.
1: I know.
0: The senior grad pictures, I thought they put them in the yearbook and everything. You got to have them like months ago.
1: Well, no, these are going to be for my Instagram.
0: So did you already do something else for the yearbook?
1: Yeah, I did my other graduating pictures like last month.
0: I see. Did they come out pretty good?
1: They did, actually.
0: Well, everybody knows you got to have a separate thing for the yearbook and for the Instagram because it's just different vibes.
1: Right.
0: All right, well, let's play your song, okay? Thanks for calling Lifeline.
1: Of course, thank you.

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0: What do you want to hear?
1: What do you have for... Whoa, hold on. Let me hook up on my words for a second. I'm listening. I was about to say Ariana Grande, but I'm listening to you play Ariana Grande right now.
0: We can do something else by Ariana Grande.
1: Thank You Next.
0: All right, yeah. How about we play Thank You Next right now?
1: Thank you.
0: Where do you want it next?
1: Right here.
0: Right here, right now. Well, that's a song by somebody else, I think. What's your name? Where are you calling from?
1: My name is Tally, and I'm calling from Kearney, Nebraska.
0: And what's going on tonight?
1: Talking to my friends, really.
0: Yeah. You got any big plans this summer?
1: Not really.
0: No? Nothing?
1: Nothing.
0: All right. Well, let's just play your song, make you happy. Thanks for calling. Live line.

0: 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Hello, Liveline. What do you want to hear?
1: I want something with a really good beat, so I'll let you pick.
0: Oh, something with a really good beat. Wow, there's so many great songs. Something older or newer?
1: Older.
0: Older, all right. And more like a dance beat or like a rap beat?
1: Dance beat,
0: okay. These are all good questions we need to know. Maybe Every Time We Touch by Cascada?
1: Yeah, let's do that.
0: You like that song?
1: Yeah.
0: Or should we do Club Can't Handle Me by Flo Rida?
1: Oh, no. Flo Rida, yeah.
0: Flo Rida? We should just, like, keep naming two songs and see which one makes it to the end. Okay.
1: I like that, or I like Low.
0: So Low by Flo Rida or Yeah by Usher?
1: Yeah. Flo Rida.
0: All right. What's your name? Where are you calling from?
1: Deb from Nebraska.
0: Deb in Nebraska. What are you doing?
1: I'm driving.
0: You're driving? Well, you're going to be driving real fast now.
1: Thank you.
0: Thanks for calling Liveline. Be safe.
1: Yeah.

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1: Hello, it's John Garabedian, and up next on Liveline, we count down the top five most played songs on the radio in North America. The ones you're really sick of.

0: Lightline, it's time to find out the songs that people are hearing the most on the radio. Top five with John Garabedian. He counts them down. Hello.
1: Oh, my God. All the excitement. Yes. All right. Number four last week is Drop One, Somber. Homewrecker, the song that sounds like the radio's turned up too loud, although it wasn't. Number four is Zara Larsson with Midnight Sun. Number three, Pink Panther, Stateside with Zara Larsson. Number two last week and number two this week, Bruno Mars, Doesn't Move an Inch, I Just Might. And number one, once again, seventh week, Olivia Dean, and So Easy to Fall in Love. And so cool and so classy.
0: Sounds like you're describing me, John. No.
1: How about that?
0: It's all you. All right, let's play the song now. Back with you next week as we get closer to summer.
1: Over and out. I

0: Live line, what do you want to hear?
1: By Ray, the Where's My Husband song.
0: Oh, yeah, I love that song.
1: Me too.
0: Who's this?
1: This is Ashley, Columbus, Ohio.
0: Sounds like you're in the car. Where are you heading?
1: Yeah, I'm door dashing.
0: If we got to treat you right, huh? Give them the best service ever.
2: I hope.
0: A lot of people say that if you send messages, like giving updates about every little step you take, then they'll feel more personable to you. And you're not just a robot. So then when the time comes for them to tip, they'll be like, yeah, I can't just leave them hanging. I got to add something in there.
2: Good idea. I'll try it.
0: Yeah. Otherwise, just beg and plead for your life. Please tip. What are they going to do? Say no?

0: 24/7. Hello, Lightline. What do you want to hear?
1: Hi, I'd like to hear Houston, Texas by Ella Langley.
0: And I'd like to play it for you right now. Number one on Spotify, by the way, for like the past 6 months.
1: Awesome.
0: And there's still pop stations who aren't playing it yet. That doesn't make any sense.
1: I love her voice, and I hardly ever hear the song.
0: Wow. Yeah, we actually played a lot. In fact, there was somebody who complained on Facebook that we play it too much.
1: I guess I haven't been listening at the right time.
0: I think people only say that about songs they don't like, though. Like, if we played something they loved, they'd be, they don't play it enough.
1: Right.
0: What's your name?
1: Vivian.
0: Vivian, where are you calling from?
1: Kingston, Ontario.
0: Thank you so much for being on Liveline. We appreciate it, Vivian.
1: Thank you.
0: Bye-bye.

0: your chance to win. Same one from last night, by the way. A real tough one. And requests, keep them coming. Hello.
1: Hi, can I hear Olivia Rodrigo, Drop Dead?
0: Yes, our number one request by a mile. Who's this?
2: This is Mac.
0: Mac, where are you calling from?
2: I'm calling from Burlington, Vermont.
0: And what are you doing tonight? It sounds like you're shaking a glass of ice water.
2: Oh, I'm driving in my car.
0: Who are you with?
2: I'm with my girlfriend.
3: Hi.
0: Hi. What's your name?
3: Addie.
0: How long have you two been together?
2: Like a year and a half.
0: Cool. Well, what better bonding time than listening to Live Line, calling in?
3: Yes, exactly.
0: Whose idea was it?
3: It was kind of both.
2: Yeah.
0: Oh, well, we're glad to have you here. Let's play the song. Thanks for calling. Live Line.
2: Thank you.

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1: It sounds like he smokes cigarettes. Live line, my name is Mason. Thank you for being here tonight. Tomorrow's our party songs weekend show with all those crazy songs from the past and get you in the good mood as we head up towards summertime. And then 1 week from tomorrow, the guy who you just heard, Malcolm Todd, is our special guest. He'll be calling in to talk about that song, Earrings, which is one of the biggest in the world. Meanwhile, Secret Sound. We're going to do a little contest. Give something away if you can be first to call us correctly identifying what the sound is. Now, this is the same one from last night. We played it 2 hours in a row, and everybody was guessing it's a ratchet, it's a screwdriver, it's something electric. Nothing like that. Listen closely, though. Couple more times. If you know what that is, call now and win. 85 Liveline. That's 85 Liveline.
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1: Checking out what's hot and new for you. This is Olivia Dean and Sam Fender. Probably my favorite song right now. Already been number one in a dozen countries all over the world. Actually came out last summer. Hello to Clyde, North Carolina, Mill Creek, Utah, Auburn, Alabama, Stowe, Vermont, Milledgeville, Georgia, and Davenport, Iowa. 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
1: Hello.
0: What do you want to hear?
1: You play anything by Zara Larsson?
0: Oh, yeah, we just did Midnight Sun a couple minutes ago. Did you hear it?
1: No.
0: You didn't?
1: I think I was probably washing something, and I had the radio on low volume.
0: Oh. Well, how about we play Stateside right now?
1: Yes, that's what I was just about to request.
0: Oh, good. Well, you can't play too much of her. What's your name?
1: Alyssa Roy.
0: Where are you calling from?
1: Deer River, Minnesota.
0: She's really nice. She's only like 5'7".
1: And you're like, what, 4'7"?
0: Well, sometimes I feel like it. I'm actually 5'11".
1: Oh.
0: Only if I'm wearing my high heels.
1: You wear heels?
0: Sometimes. Is there a problem with that?
1: No, maybe you just need, like, some makeup.
0: I could use some makeup. Good thing this is radio, though, huh?
1: Yeah.
0: Thanks for calling Liveline. Here's your song. Number one in the world.

0: 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Liveline, what three songs were on the magical musical mystery medley?
1: Drop It Like It's Hot, California Girls, Young, Wild, and Free.
0: Oh!
2: That's right.
0: Yes, you're the winner. They're all by Snoop Dogg. Who's this?
1: This is Matthew from Columbus. I'm actually a rideshare driver. I'm out running and doing airport runs at the moment.
0: In Ohio, this is a great way to break up the monotony and send you something fun.
1: Well, I've always got your station rolling in the car at night.
0: Well, we appreciate that. Last night we did the lyrics in reverse, and we played Drop It Like It's Hot by Snoop Dogg. We decided to throw it in there again. And we're going to send you a Liveline t-shirt.
1: Awesome.
0: It's real simple, too. It's a nice, slick black thing. We've got our logo on it. It's not too flashy, but it's real comfortable.
1: Wear it

0: 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Cause ain't no loving good enough to get burned while I'm up in it.
1: Yeah.
0: And that's realer than real deal, holy fear.

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1: Hi, I would love to hear an oldie, Blink-182. Things I'll take.
0: Okay. You'll take all the small things?
1: Yep, I will. I'll take them all.
0: I'm sure there's a guy out there who's just grinning right now.
1: Who's this? Definitely. Well, he likes that song, too.
0: Oh, very nice. And who's this?
1: It's Amanda.
0: Amanda, where are you calling from?
1: Kingston, Ontario.
0: What are you doing tonight?
1: Just driving home. Had to get some groceries.
0: Yeah?
1: Boring. Boring mom life.
0: No, it's not boring. Let's play your song, though. Thank you for calling Lifeline.
1: Thank you. Enjoy.

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2: Oh my gosh, by Usher.
1: Usher, yeah, that's a great song. How'd you think of it?
2: My mama just called me.
3: I think either that or Best I Ever Had by Drake. I don't know.
1: Oh, gosh. How could we pick one? They're both so good.
3: I know. It's throwback. It's a throwback Thursday.
1: Yeah, you know.
3: Okay, that's what I thought.
1: Let's do OMG right now, and then we'll do Best I Ever Had later on.
3: That sounds awesome, yes.
1: What are your names? Where are you calling from?
2: My name's Mitzi, and
3: my name's Whitney. We're calling
2: from Columbus, Georgia.
1: All right. Last guy is from Columbus, Ohio. Now Columbus, Georgia. Thanks for calling Live Line.
3: Of course. Thank you.

0: the songs that people are requesting tonight are really, really good. Later on, we are going to do an hour of your throwbacks. So stay here. My name is Mason. This is Live Line. And now,
1: Secret Sound.
0: Your chance to win something if you are first to call us correctly identifying what this is. We'll give you some clues. We recorded it outdoors. It is something on something. And we'll even tell you this. It's a tool. It's not a ratchet. And it doesn't even matter what it is. We just want to know what we're doing. So call up right now and tell us. It's an action. 85 Live Line right now. That's 85 Live Line.
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5: Ask yourself this question. Is it really worth holding on to that timeshare that you know you need to get rid of? Here's the truth. 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
11: Is it a money counting machine?
12: Is it a bicycle wheel with a card in it?
13: Is it a tambourine?
0: And we still don't have a winner, which is kind of crazy. I thought for sure the hints would give it away. We'll play it again one last time tonight in less than an hour, along with a new clue. Meanwhile, guesses and requests.

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Ariana Grande knows exactly what her fans want. She posts all the behind-the-scenes clips in the studio, the songwriting process, even stuff from her raw notes on the phone. And the new album, Petal, comes out July 31st. This is number one almost everywhere in the world.

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0: 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What do you want to hear?
1: Let's listen to All American Rejects Give You Hell. I got to see them live recently.
0: Really? How was it?
1: It was so cool. It was in this very tiny town, and they played a free show at a high school outside.
0: Wow. Well, that's very nice of them.
1: Yeah.
0: Either that or they tried to sell really expensive tickets and nobody would buy them. So then they said, oh, we'll do a free concert and then people will show up.
1: Yeah.
0: But I'd go see him. You know, Tyson Ritter, the lead singer, he was doing OnlyFans for a little while.
1: Really?
0: Yeah. He was showing everybody his dirty little secret. But I don't think he was actually posting any nude content. It was just like to get everybody paying attention to him.
1: Yeah, yeah.
0: Which is too bad. I was really looking forward to it. Let's play your song. All right, where are you calling from?
1: College Station, Texas.
0: And what's your name?
1: Ashley.
0: Ashley, thank you for being on Liveline.
1: Bye.

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0: 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Most importantly, we answer the phone when you call us at 85-LIVELINE. What do you want to hear?
1: Ooh, maybe the new Olivia Rodrigo.
0: The Cure.
1: Yes.
0: Have you heard it yet?
1: Yes, actually.
0: Oh.
1: Right, cool. On your guys' station.
0: Nice. Heard it here first, folks. What's your name?
1: Maria.
0: Maria. Where are you calling from?
1: Wisconsin.
0: Oh, whereabouts?
1: Oh, am I allowed to tell you that?
0: Well, no, you don't have to, I guess.
1: I mean, I don't know.
0: Nobody's going to track you down. We don't have your address or anything. We just want to know what city you're in.
1: Okay. Is it right if I don't share that?
0: Yeah, that's all right. What are you doing tonight?
1: Coming home from Taekwondo.
0: Oh, so you could beat anybody up who does try to come get you.
1: I guess.
0: Well, let's play your song, okay? Thanks for calling Liveline.

0: Meanwhile, requests. Hello.
1: What about Homewrecker by Somber?
0: Yeah, what a great song, huh?
1: Okay, thank you.
0: Who's this?
1: This is Shema.
0: Where are you calling from?
1: Louis Center, Ohio.
0: Oh, what are you doing tonight?
1: Just hanging out with some friends.
0: Is that what you're going to do all summer?

0: summer long?
1: Oh, yeah, hopefully.
0: You got any big plans?
1: I might travel to Palestine.
0: Wow.
1: It's my home country.
0: Really?
1: Family, yeah.
0: So you must be pretty involved with all the people talking about it online and they debate, but it actually affects you.
1: Yeah, you kind of have to be.
0: It's incredible. Well, we wish you a life full of happiness and peace, and here's your song. Thank you for calling Lifeline.

0: 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Live line, what do you want to hear?
1: Hi. No, I didn't really think you'd answer. Earrings by Malcolm Todd.
0: Oh, earrings?
1: Yeah.
0: Are you wearing earrings?
1: No, I have my ears pierced.
0: Oh, where'd you do that? Claire's?
1: Yeah.
0: Really? I was just guessing.
1: I think we did it at like when they were doing it for free.
0: I think everybody just gets their ears pierced at Claire's. Either that or Walmart. I think that's where my sister did it 20 years ago. Crazy. Did it hurt?
1: Yeah.
0: I'm not going to act like it wouldn't hurt me. I'm a little baby.
1: Yeah.
0: But I don't have my ears pierced for that reason. Who's this?
1: This is Erica.
0: Erica, where are you calling from?
1: Sault Ste. Marie, Ontario.
0: Remember, Malcolm Todd is our special guest on the show. 1 week from tomorrow, he's calling in June 12th.
1: Really?
0: Yeah, really.
1: That's awesome.
0: Yeah, well, you're awesome. Thanks for calling Lifeline.
1: Oh.

0: 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What do you want to hear?
1: Can you play The Cure by Olivia Rodrigo?
0: Oh, we just played it about 10 minutes ago, and we're doing Drop Dead right now.
1: Oh, my.
0: Oh. We would have been happy to play something else, though. Live Line, what do you want to hear?
2: Hi, this is Rosemary. Can I hear Livin' La Vida Loca with Ricky Martin?
0: Ooh, yeah, that's a throwback. We haven't played in a long time. How'd you think of it?
2: Someone else is just on and talking about a good song to dance to, and that popped in my mind.
0: And
2: so,
0: Livin' La Vida Loca tonight.
2: You bet.
0: Where are you calling from?
2: Hastings, Nebraska.
0: What's Ricky Martin doing these days? Any idea?
2: Not a clue.
0: He's not living too well at all. Well, let's play the song and get everybody up in a good mood. People love it.
2: Great. Thank you so much.
0: Thanks for calling. Hi, Blaine.

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1: 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People are calling for some real good ones. 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
1: 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We gave all these different clues last night, same one. So listen up. 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What is that? 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That's 85 Liveline. 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
1: Is it a deck of cards?
2: Yeah, it's a deck of cards.
1: Is it a deck of cards being shuffled?
3: Would it be a socket on a ratchet?
1: A hedge trimmer? A wrench or on a bike chain?
4: Is it tightening a clamp?
5: I thought it was like baking and the beaters rubbing against it.
1: I think it's a wreck.
0: And we still don't have a winner, so day three, tomorrow night. We hope you are here. We'll give you some more clues. Meanwhile, the Hour of Throwback starts in 5 minutes. Tell us what to play right now. Just call 85 Liveline.

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1: 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My name's Mason. We'll put you on the radio. Hello.
2: Some Ed Sheeran. Anything, yeah. Ed Sheeran.
1: Of course. What do you like by Ed Sheeran?
2: I like Shape of You.
1: Shape of You. Perfect.
2: Yep.
1: Who is this?
2: Thank you. Karina.
1: Karina, where are you calling from?
2: American Fork.
1: Oh, in Utah. Fabulous.
2: Yes.
1: What are you doing tonight?
2: I just got off work.
1: It's been almost 10 years since this song came out. Does it bring back any special memories for you?
2: Yeah, definitely. I don't know. Just myself, I guess.
1: I like to think of myself, too.
2: Yeah.
1: Some people say that's bad, but I don't care. You only live once.
2: Yeah, exactly.
1: Thanks for calling, Live Line. Here's your song.
2: Yeah.

0: the shape of you. Live Line Rewind. Who's this?
1: Live Line Rewind.
2: This is Mackenzie.
0: Hi, Mackenzie. What do you want to hear? Oh, why do people do that? Oh, Live Line Rewind. What do you want to hear?
3: Hey, Mason. How about, oh, crap.
0: Sounds like you're singing Poker Face by Lady Gaga. Yeah, we can play that.
3: Sure.
0: All right. Who's this?
3: It's Brent from Winnipeg. How are you doing tonight?
0: I'm good, man. What are you doing?
3: An hour away from the end of work for the night.
0: Oh, I thought you were going to say an hour away from the end of the world.
3: What? Hopefully not.
0: I hope not. No, there's so many things I haven't accomplished yet.
3: Well, you know, you're young, man. You got a lot of life ahead of you.
0: Well, that's if you're assuming the best. Hopefully, because a lot of people don't make it that far in life. That's why I feel you got to live for the moment. Every day is your last.
3: Indeed. Hey, good talking to you again.
0: Of course. And thanks for calling Live Line. Here's a song that you didn't really pick, but I hope.

0: This is the hour of throwbacks. Liveline Rewind, what do you want to hear?
1: About Hanging by Mom and by Lifehouse.
0: Oh, yeah. What made you think of that song?
1: I was thinking of my friend.
0: Yeah. Where's your friend?
1: She's at her house.
0: Oh, all right. And is the song special to both of you for some reason?
1: Well, I'm not sure if she knows it, but whenever I hear a love song, I think of her.
0: Oh, that's very nice. You want to say her name?
1: Her name is Liberty.
0: Liberty. Liberty, Liberty, Liberty. And what's your name? Where are you calling from?
1: Nathan, I'm calling from Phoenix City.
0: Alabama. All right, let's go back. It was actually the most played song on the radio in 2001. Thanks for calling Liveline.
1: Bye.

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1: Lifeline. Coming in 10 minutes, the Throwback Thursday trifecta. 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Tonight, 2012.

0: We love requests. That's what makes the show so fabulous. 85 Liveline, call or text us right now and get on the air. Pick a great song from the past.
1: We think we're calling them at the
0: show. Hello, Liveline?
1: Hi. Can I request Lose Yourself by Eminem?
0: Absolutely. That's one of our most requested songs of all time.
1: That's crazy.
0: What's your name?
1: My name's Star.
0: Where are you calling from, Star?
1: I'm calling from Hurley, Wisconsin.
0: And what's going on tonight?
1: We're just driving home. I just had a dance.
0: What are you going to do this summer?
1: Probably go to the fair.
0: Oh, the Wisconsin like State Fair or the...
1: Just one up north.
0: Oh, okay. You ever been to the Wisconsin State Fair?
1: Yeah, I have.
0: Was it fun? You used to live in Wisconsin. Yeah. I've never been to it.
1: Yeah, it's pretty fun.
0: What about Noah's Ark?
1: Yeah, we've been there too.
0: I've been there a lot. I love it. All right, well, here's your song. Thanks for calling Liveline.
1: Yep.
2: 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If you had one shot or one opportunity to seize everything you ever wanted, one moment, would you capture it?

0: 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Hello.
1: Hi there. Let's do Genie in a Bottle.
0: Oh, yes. And I'll rub you the right way.
1: Great.
0: Who is this?
1: This is Diana.
0: Diana, where are you?
1: We are in Bemidji, Minnesota.
0: Oh, what's going on tonight?
1: Well, we are going to go on a concert. Just some local bands. One of them is called Def Legend. It's a tribute band to Def Leppard.
0: Ah.
1: Yes.
0: And everybody will be deaf after they leave.
1: Hope not.
0: They don't scream as well as the original band, do they?
1: I don't know. I haven't heard them yet, but it's like a music festival we're going to. So.
0: Wow. Well, I hope it's a great time. Yeah. Right, I wish we could play some Def Leppard for you, but this will have to do. Christina Aguilera is pretty close.
1: Oh, yeah. She's great. It's all good.
0: Have a great night. And let us know how the concert is when you're done, okay?

0: Z94.7. Flatline Rewind. What do you want to hear?
1: Hey, can I hear Carry Out by Timberland?
0: Oh, thank you. I love that song. Who's this?
1: This is Brittany.
0: Brittany, how'd you think of it?
1: You actually were playing something last night that reminded me of it. And I was like, I want to hear that song tonight.
0: I wonder what that would have been. Do you remember?
1: I don't remember. It was about this time last night. I was driving to work, what I'm doing right now.
0: Oh, okay. Was it Look at Me Now by Chris Brown?
1: Maybe. It could have been that.
0: Or was it The Hills by The Weeknd? Maybe Mambo No. 5, Blank Space, Iris by the Goo Goo Dolls, TikTok by Kesha. Those are all songs we played last night at this time.
1: Yeah, I remember those, but it's not jumping out to me which one it was.
0: Well, whatever. I hope someday we play it again, and then you call us back and you say, I remembered!
1: Yes!
0: Where are you calling from?
1: I am calling from Peoria, Illinois.
0: All right, well, let's carry out right now with a side of French fries.

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1: Hi, I'm about to go to a J. Cole concert in August. I'm really excited about it, so I want to hear some of his old songs, like either Work Out or something.
0: Oh, yeah, how about Work Out?
1: Yeah.
0: Great song. Perfect. From Carry Out to Work Out. Actually, it'll mix perfectly. What's your name?
1: Kaya.
0: Kaya, where are you calling from?
1: I'm calling from Detroit Lakes, Minnesota.
0: All right. Have you ever seen him live before?
1: No, and I'm excited. I've seen Drake, I've seen The Weeknd, and now I'm about to see J. Cole. All my favorites.
0: Oh, all your favorite Canadians.
1: Oh, yeah, so I guess.
0: See, J. Cole's not Canadian. He's
1: from Forest Hills Drive.
0: Oh. Well, actually, he was born in Germany.
1: Was he?
0: Yeah, but he kind of grew up in Fayetteville, North Carolina.
1: Okay.
0: You wouldn't know.
1: Well, you know more than I do.
0: He doesn't eat a lot of bratwurst, but... let's play the song right now. Thanks for calling Live Line.
1: Okay.

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1: And they are love, love, loved. 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Bella Kay, number three tonight.

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1: 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It's actually pretty good. My name is Mason. Thank you for being who you are and for being here with us. We're back tomorrow night with the Party Songs Weekend. 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
2: Mainly clear overnight with lows around 52. Winds out of the north, 5 to 10 miles per hour. Slight chance for showers Friday. High of 77, partly cloudy skies. Clear skies Friday night. Slight chance of thunderstorms, 54. I'm meteorologist Paul Trombley on Z94.7. Your forecast brought to you by Ag Country. 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
3: Slight chance of rain showers today. Otherwise, sunshine mixed with clouds at times. High temperatures reach up to 77. Winds out of the north, 5 to 10 miles per hour. Clear skies tonight. Slight chance of thunderstorms. Lows level off around 54. Daytime highs approaching 89 tomorrow. Ample sunshine expected. I'm meteorologist Paul Trombley on Z94.7. Currently, it's 57 degrees.
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9: Tommy that runs the Ultimate was like, shots are on me, congratulations. Wow. And they like, it was just such a fun environment. And to have, you know, when your kid's a senior, to have them have that kind of last thing. Mm-hmm. And then to see, you know, all the kids that are going to play college ball together, just having such a good time enjoying this. Like it's, there's something about baseball that is pure unbridled joy with young men. Yeah. All the little walls that we want to make them put up as young men, you got to get ready for a life. You got to get ready for a career. You got to get ready for like all of that comes tumbling down when they're just at their pure moment of joy. And then we've got like so many cool people that take pictures for our school and they catch that little chunk of joy.
10: They do. That camera is amazing.
9: And it is so cool to see it through someone else's eyes because I see these guys as 10-year-old kids that can catch and throw, but they really don't know much. And then I see him again as 13, and then I see him again at 15, and I see him again at 18. And so just very, very cool time of the year. And being a baseball junkie, this is kind of heaven for me. So that's the way my day went yesterday. Today, your day is going to start with winning our final pair of tickets to see Niall Horan. We've got so much money to give away today. So cash in on us. And Johnny D's going to be here not once, but twice with old school rollouts for you. First one's going to hit you at 7. In the meantime, let's get you these Niall Horan tickets. Give us 3 minutes. You can win our final pair of tickets. Check out Niall Horan coming up in March. All right, it's coming up next.

0: our final pair of tickets to check out Niall Horan. This show is not even going to be until March. By the way, all next week, not to deter you right now to win the tickets, but all next week, we're going to give you a chance to see Weird Al.
1: How fun and what a career you make off of making fun and parodying. How do you even say
0: doing
1: that?
0: Parodies
1: and
0: of?
1: Doing parodies of other people's stuff. I mean, he's a genius, and it's going to be a really good show.
0: So that's next week. But right now, our final pair of tickets to check out Niall Horan, and we're going to make this as easy as possible on you. We're going to play Playhouse Island. Basically, here's the deal. If you can get through as one of the first four callers, all you've got to do is hang on hold, and you could end up winning these tickets. Again, the show is March 17th at Grand Casino Arena. I need you to call now, though, okay? 320-251-1047. If you can get through, we'll line you up. We'll bring you on the island. We'll talk to you a little bit. And if you can survive without getting thrown into the shark-infested waters, you win the tickets. Easiest contest we do where really you don't have to do much, but you do have to call now, okay? 320-

0: tickets all next week. Very excited for those, but also very excited to give away our final pair of tickets to check out Niall Horan at Grand Casino Arena. Now, the show is coming up in March. How are we going to give away these tickets today?
1: Oh, we have not done this in so long.
0: It's
1: makes me happy.
0: Playhouse Island. We invite four amazing listeners onto the desert island that our company bought us a few years back. They're like, we could give you ratings bonuses, or you could have this island that our company bought. And I was like, well, let's take the island.
1: Yeah.
0: And so Kat and I, over the last few years, we've really built it up, put up some very, very nice accommodations. And every once in a while, we'll vacation there and, you know, do our thing. But we'd like to invite you onto the island. The problem is there's only room for one. So three of the people waiting right now will be thrown to the sharks to keep them happy. The one remaining will win tickets to check out Niall Horan. Now, who should be president out of these four people and have all the choices? We're about to find out. You get one question with each of our listeners, Kat, and then you'll have to determine who should be president of Playhouse Island. Are you ready?
1: Yeah, so today it's going to be this or that.
0: Okay. In random order, I'm going to bring our listeners on. You get one question with them, and then at the end, you will decide who is president.
1: Let's do it.
0: We say good morning to Liza. Hello, Liza. How you doing?
2: Good morning. How are you?
0: Good. Well. We're great. Thanks for asking. One question for Liza, Kat.
1: First question, and a this or that, dog or a cat? Dogs or cats?
2: I'm a cat gal.
1: Oh, man. Do you have a cat tree in your house?
2: I do.
0: God. Don't judge her. All right. That's Liza with the cats.
1: I won't.
0: Also on the island this morning is Ms. Julie. Hi, Julie. How are you doing?
3: Good. How are you guys this
0: Great.
3: Morning?
0: Great. Thank you. One question for Julie.
1: Would you rather take a dip in a pool or the ocean?
3: Ooh, you know what? I'd probably take a dip in the pool.
1: Yeah, same. I don't know. The ocean, it's just like kind of grody.
0: Feels good.
1: It's so beautiful sometimes, but yeah, I'd choose a pool.
0: All okay. right, Julie's in the pool, and we also say good morning to Joe. Hey, Joe, how you doing, man?
4: I'm good, thanks.
0: Good. Sounds like you're on the road, huh?
4: Yep.
0: All right. Well, hang with us, man. We appreciate you. One question for Joe, Kat.
1: All right, Joe, vanilla or chocolate?
4: Vanilla.
0: What?
1: Is the
0: Dude,
1: season. You know what?
0: What is going on here?
1: I think with vanilla, you can dress it up so much. You could do the caramel. You could do the, you know, whatever on top, the sprinkles. I just don't think chocolate offers you that luxury.
0: Joe, who hurt you?
4: Everybody.
1: Hurt people.
0: This is right. Ridiculous. Vanilla. I can't even talk about this anymore. Don't. I'm not trying to judge you, but
1: okay. That's
0: horrible. Crystal's also with us this morning. Hi, Crystal. How you doing?
5: Good morning.
0: Hey,
5: fabulous. And yourself?
0: Good. Thanks. Go back to that last one. This isn't your question to answer, but are you a chocolate or vanilla girl?
5: Chocolate.
0: Yeah, thank you. I didn't think I was the only one out here. This is ridiculous. All right, what's Crystal's question, Kat?
1: She has a this or that of burgers or hot dogs?
5: Burgers.
1: Oh.
5: Cheeseburgers.
0: Ooh.
1: Cheeseburgers.
0: Maybe like a little bacon and onions on that. I like the caramelized onions.
5: Yes.
1: Yeah. I love a good hot dog. I'll never turn one down. I like a mystery, you know?
0: I like to not know what I'm eating.
1: What I'm eating.
0: All right, Kat, out of all those answers, one stood out as the person who would best make decisions on Playhouse Island. And our new president
1: is, let's do the only guy.
0: Joe in his vanilla is getting presidential treatment this morning. Wow. All right. Joe, all the burden is now yours. You are president of Playhouse Island. Congratulations. I would have never voted you on because of that vanilla answer. But nonetheless, here we are. Now, not knowing which phone line you're on, we've got to start throwing phone lines into the shark-infested waters. Which one do we hang up on first? 1, 2, 3, or 4, Joe? Don't hang up on yourself.
4: Let's go number one.
0: No, let's go number one. Okay. Number one, we say goodbye to... Joe, you eliminated Julie. I'm sorry. No, Julie's got to go. Julie, have a good morning. You're still alive, Joe. You're okay. Now, which one? Okay. 2, 3, or 4? Which one goes next?
4: Let's go 2.
0: Let's go 2, he says. You sure about that, man?
4: Let's lock it in.
0: He's locked in on 2, and that means we say, Joe, we say goodbye to Liza.
1: Oh.
0: Liza, I'm sorry. Have a great morning, though. Now, It's a 50-50 chance, Joe. Do we hang up on line three or line four?
4: Let's go four.
0: You're going to hang up on four?
4: Yep.
0: Positive about this, huh?
4: 50-50.
1: Okay.
0: But you're sticking with four?
4: Yeah, let's go four.
0: We have to hang up on line four, and that means, Joe, you've just run the table, and we're hanging up on Crystal. Crystal, wow. I'm so sorry. Joe, yeah. You're the winner. You did it, man. Oh, my God. This rarely happens. I mean, the odds were heavily against you, but you ran the table, and now you got the tickets. Congratulations.
4: Sweet. Thanks a lot. Yeah,
0: it has nothing to do with you liking vanilla ice cream, though, man. That is just obscene.
1: He's going to have to get over it.
0: I'm stuck on this. Like, it's just, what's the problem here?
4: Just not a chocolate guy. Straight vanilla.
0: So if you could have, like, pralines and cream, would you still go vanilla?
4: Probably.
0: Dude, psycho.
1: We'll cross that bridge when he's 95.
0: This is psychotic behavior. I mean, exactly. I'm glad you win the tickets, but...
1: If there are some Joe supporters out there, just text the word vanilla right now to show JJ that that is a normal answer, because I would say vanilla.
0: All right, man. Hey, congratulations. Nonetheless, got a couple of tickets to check out Niall Horan at Grand Casino Arena coming up in March. Hang on a second. I'll get all your details. Well done. I love making winners. Good job, bud.
6: Coming up next.
7: Up next with Kat and JJ.
0: Very impressive. Nobody runs the island.
1: That is exciting.
0: All right, let's get into our four before you hit the door. You're getting up and thinking about your weekend. These are things we probably need to fill your brain with.
1: A new snack just in time for summer, because kids are always like, what's for lunch? What's for a snack? And then you can say you could just reach for this. Also, the power of a GoFundMe changes another life. It's going to be a pretty positive four before you hit the door next.
0: Oh, and $500 cash right after that. Hang on, guys.
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12: Are you ready for a barefoot blue jean night with Jake Owen? 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

0: definitely show him that they have some pull. All right. So for a server in Georgia at an Olive Garden, a lot of people are very upset for her because she ended up getting a $700 tip on a $38 bill. And she went to her boss to say, hey, can I get this money?
1: She received a $700 tip on a $30 tab from a regular customer that hadn't been in a while. She didn't notice it until after he left. When she took it to the manager told her to put zero in the tab because that was just too much money to hand out. Clearly, she was upset. Her manager then said to her that she's here to do a job, and if she can't do it, then she needs to leave. So she's like, I don't want to leave because why all of a sudden do I have a $700 tip and I'm fired the next day? So they tell her that they're calling the police, and she's like, good, call the police because you're stealing my money.
2: Wow.
0: So, I wouldn't want to work for a manager that didn't want me to be compensated,
2: right.
0: Even though that is a big compensation. We've seen this before.
2: No, like, it doesn't matter. You did a great job, and they gave you a huge tip. Why? I just don't understand what gets in the way. I can understand if the manager goes, listen, a lot of people pay with credit cards. I don't have $700 to give you at the end of the night. Mm-hmm. Give me till Tuesday,
0: yeah. And
2: I'll make sure this gets right. But you can't just shame somebody for doing an amazing job and getting a huge tip.
0: I love some of the comments where they were like, BS stands for more than breadsticks. It's like, that's actually kind of clever. All right, get ready for a new summer snack.
3: Hot Pockets.
0: Which actually just looks like little pizza rolls. So it's like Hot Pockets is rebranding for its 250th birthday. They're like, we're going to get kids ready for summer. Hot Pocket snack breaks. They're bite-sized squares. I'm like, these are pizza rolls. I would be pizza roll being like, what are you doing? You're just copycat.
2: Just throw them in the air fryer and you got a whole bunch of them. So they're just baby Hot Pockets?
0: Yes.
2: No, man.
0: They're pizza. Just buy pizza rolls. Then you won't have to spend the extra money. All right. So this young woman, she spotted an elderly woman working garbage detail at a Tennessee movie theater. And as a public, we don't want to see our elders working so hard at such an old age. There's no need for it. They need to retire. And so, of course, she started a GoFundMe. This is what my internet is for.
4: Thank you so very much to all the wonderful people that have donated money to GoFundMe. And I'm overwhelmed and certainly blessed by the Lord and your wonderful people. Thank you.
2: Was this woman not able to do the job, or was she?
0: She was just there doing it. She wasn't like, ow, my back. This other woman was like, you should not be working at this late an age. And so they start $150,000.
2: Fast forward like 40 years. Do you want people doing this for you? Like,
0: hell yeah.
2: Going, you're too old to work?
0: Yes. If I am pushing carts, there's no way if I'm 80, I want to be pushing carts. That is not something I want to do. And so to have $150,000 land in my pocket, yeah.
2: I don't know how I feel about this.
0: Go ahead, do it.
2: Just people going, you're too old to work, seems stupid to me.
0: You know what?
2: What if they want to work?
0: I might even find myself pushing carts. I don't even work there. I'll just push carts. So people are like, set up a GoFundMe.
2: We all know people that get into their 60s or 70s or 80s. They retire. And their health declines so fast.
0: Right.
2: Like, you got to stay active. If your idea of retirement is, I'm just going to stay home and watch daytime TV, you're not long for the planet. Your body is conditioned to get up at 6, 7, 8 a.m. every day your life and do stuff.
0: No, I think she definitely needed this help. There are some people that you can sniff it out. And that is the 4 before you hit the door.
5: Coming up next with Kat and JJ.
2: All right, successful round of Playhouse Island. Got Joe tickets. Check out Niall Horan. Now, the next thing we want to give away is $500. If you could use $500, well, you should be here in 3 minutes to win yours in the Playhouse.

0: Fridays mean fun money, and we've got $500 up for grabs right now with our coulda, shoulda, woulda game. Your objective is to get through as caller number 10 right now, and you can play for this cash. Our number's 320-251-104. What do you think your husband was eating in here yesterday? It's like powdered sugar or some kind of sugary, grainy residue everywhere.
1: Oh, that wouldn't be like him. He's not a sweet guy, but maybe.
0: Maybe it's just crumbs. He's everywhere, though.
1: Maybe.
0: He went ham.
1: I would even try to figure it out.
0: Let's go. 320-251-1047. The game is pretty simple. You'll be given five words. It's word association. If I was to say pink, you would say?
1: Pony.
0: If I was to say zipper, you would say?
1: Zipper jacket.
0: See, I would have said pants. Bottom line is, you got to go now. 320-251-1047. You'll choose to play with either Kat or myself. And if we come up with the same five words that you come up with, you got yourself $500. That's our Friday prize. But can't win unless you call. The number is 320-251-1047. Keep dialing. Good.

0: awesome would it be if we were able to give away $500 right now? I think Tina would say it's pretty awesome. What are you up to right now, Tina?
1: I am just driving to work.
0: Yeah, and what do you do for a living?
1: I'm a nurse.
0: Oh, very cool. You get like 8-hour shifts? Are they 10 or 12? Or how long are you going to be there?
1: I will be there 8 and a half.
0: Okay, very good. And then weekends off?
1: Yep.
0: Oh, very good.
2: Are there any McSteamies or McDreamies?
0: Oh, yeah.
1: McSteamies or Dreamies?
0: Like, yeah, from Grey's Anatomy. That's
2: like
0: what they had nicknamed the hot doctors. I mean, if when you walk in today. We're,
2: look alive, girls. Oh. He's coming. Like those kind of moments?
1: I don't think
0: she
1: so.
0: She wants to be nice.
2: You
0: she
2: liar.
0: Wants to be nice, but she's like, no, man, I don't work with any
2: no,
0: hot doctors.
2: I'm getting that there is one, and she just doesn't want to say it. And that's okay.
0: All right. We'll put you on the spot while you're in your scrubs. So $500 could be yours right now. We're going to play coulda, shoulda, woulda. Have you heard this game before?
1: I have.
0: Okay, perfect. So your first choice is Kat or myself. Who's going to give you the best chance at winning this money?
1: I'm going to go with Kat today.
0: Okay, so we will bounce her out of the studio. And then once she is gone, I'm just going to give you 5 words. You tell me which words you think of first when I say these. And if Kat gives us all the same words, you got yourself $500. She is out in the hallway and up the stairs. So here we go. Tina, what's the first word you think of when you hear the word triple?
1: Triple?
0: Yeah.
1: E.
0: Triple D. Did you say D?
1: I did.
0: Triple D. Okay. Triple D. Okay. There's got to be a story there. Second word. What's the first word you think of when you hear the word cow?
1: Milk.
0: Yeah. Same. First word you think of when you hear the word church?
1: Bell.
0: First word, Tina, you think of when you hear the word ambulance?
1: Emergency.
0: That one's hitting close to home. We didn't even know. I had that written down way before you called. And last one. The first word you think of when you hear the word baseball?
1: Bat.
0: Okay, cool. Let's see if Kat can match you up. We'll bring her back in. And once she's settled back in, she's got to get a blanket and all this stuff on. So it takes a minute. She's like a 94-year-old woman. If she gives us all the same words that you just gave us, you've got yourself $500.
2: Old woman,
0: a 94-year-old woman.
2: Why?
0: You got to get tucked in with your blanket and your shawl and your Metamucil and everything like that. All right, here we go for $500.
2: Okay. Do this.
0: Yeah. What's the first word you think of when you hear the word cow?
2: Milk.
0: Yes. Yes, yes, yes, yes.
2: Okay, good start.
0: Kat, what is the first word you think of when you hear the word baseball?
2: Baseball bat.
0: Yes. Yes, yes, yes, yes.
2: Yay. All right.
0: For $500, Tina and Kat. Kat, what's the first word you think of when you hear the word church?
2: Church. I could say pray. I could say God. I'm going to say church.
1: Don't say that.
0: Whoa, whoa, whoa. Tina. Tina. Tina. Tina.
2: Church bells. You gotta,
0: what'd you say?
2: Church bells.
0: Yes.
2: What are you going to do? Yeah, Tina, you got to be quiet because people are going to get very upset if you end up winning and then they're like, you didn't get to give any hints.
0: Pipe down, Tina. I'm going to give you one mulligan here.
2: Oh, man.
0: Kat, what is the first word you think of when you hear the word ambulance?
2: Ambulance. Chaser. Dang it. What did she say?
0: She said emergency.
2: Okay. That would have been maybe a little bit more tasteful.
0: And the final word, and I'm going to have to, Tina, I'm going to need explanation here. Hold on a second. But Kat, what's the first word you think of when you hear the word triple?
2: Triple sec.
0: No, that's not bad. I would have thought triple play, but Tina came up with the triple D.
2: Triple D?
0: Now,
2: what's a triple D? Like a bra?
1: A bra size.
2: Oh, my God.
0: Are you a triple D?
1: No, I'm not.
0: Okay.
1: I know several people that are. And
2: yeah.
1: They have a terrible back pain.
2: Thank you. I'm like a smidge from it, and I'm getting my boobs done in December, and I cannot wait. So, triple
1: good
2: D.
1: For you.
0: Triple yeah. D. I would have never thought of triple D, but hey, close but no cigar. We appreciate the giggles this morning, Tina. I hope you have a great weekend.
1: You guys too.
0: Take care.
2: That was a good
0: play. That was good.
3: Here's what's next with Kat and JJ.
0: All right, I think we got some time to get into the prom situation.
2: Yeah,
0: here.
2: So Devin had sent a text. I know we're a few weeks out of prom, but she had texted and she said, "You won't believe what happened at my nephew's prom. He lives in the city, so that's why she thinks maybe it happened. I don't know if she's judging a book by the city's cover, but what happened at his prom?" I want to know if you had anything that stood out at your prom, at your kids' prom, that you thought was crazy, something wild happened to you, those prom stories. We're going to get to her text and talk about yours next.
4: Comedy gold.
5: That's all I do, man. Just watch TV all day, eat donuts. You know who I feel bad for? The donut ladies when you go into these donut places? Because people can never make up their mind, you know? But the donut ladies know how to get back at you. They do the subtraction for you in front of the other customers and make you look like an idiot, you know? Yeah, I'll take a dozen donuts. I'll start with 7 chocolate. You have 5 left. Oh, how many? 5. I have 5 donuts left, everybody. If I order one more, then how many would I have left? How many would I have at that point if I order another donut right now, this point in time? That's my question, donut lady. You think the donut ladies would just snap and shoot somebody, you know? Yeah, I'll take a dozen donuts. I'll start with 4 chocolate and 2 strawberry and 3 Bavarian crunch twists and 4 chocolate. No, 5 strawberry. 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No, 2. No, 1. 1. Put them back. Put them back. Hey, let's go outside and think it over, huh?
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14: C94.7, Forks weather.
15: Slight chance of rain showers today. Otherwise, sunshine mixed with clouds at times. High temperatures reach up to 77. Winds out of the north, 5 to 10 miles per hour. Clear skies tonight. Slight chance of thunderstorms. Lows level off around 54. Daytime highs approaching 89 tomorrow. Ample sunshine expected. I'm meteorologist Paul Trombley on Z94.7. Currently, it's 58 degrees.
16: JJ. So wake me up. Because you know I'm all about that morning. About that morning.
0: Thank you so much for letting us be part of your morning. Hey, before we get into this text about prom, we've got to give a huge shout out to listener Stephanie. Thank you so much. She called during that commercial break and said, hey guys, I'm outside the studio and I got something for you.
2: And normally that is drugs, but not from Stephanie, other people.
0: But right. I'm like, I'm doing stuff here. Kat runs out to the back alley. And
2: this is the
0: Stephanie,
2: best drop off ever.
0: You gotta see this. She brought us
2: Crumble cookies. What kinds we got in there, bro?
0: This one.
2: What do we got?
0: By smell alone.
2: He's been smelling them.
0: They smell so good. I think this is like chocolate chip with some toffee in it.
2: Love it.
0: And then I don't know what these guys are with the, they look like they have Pop-Tarts crumbled on top of them.
2: Probably. They get so creative over there.
0: And
2: so
0: chocolate drizzle in the middle.
2: And then they also do like stuff for like Mother's Day. So on Mother's Day, I had gone and Liam bought me like a little pack of minis or whatever. And she goes, did you know I work there? She has like the sweetest voice. She's like, did you know I work there? I said, I didn't. And she goes, I'm going to drop you off some goodies. And she just made good on that.
0: That is amazing. Stephanie, aww, thank you so much. Just another reason we love our listeners so much, because they give us cookies.
2: Fatness.
0: That's
2: up.
0: Awesome. Thank you, Stephanie. We're grateful. Now the text.
2: Okay, so this is from Devin. And she said that she has had this conversation with her sister. And she thought it was really weird. Her nephew goes to a school in the city. And she said, I just found out that everyone that went to my nephew's prom a few weeks ago had to do breathalyzers before they went in. There were a handful of kids that were denied entry because they blew even over a zero.
0: Huh.
2: I've never had to deal with that. I wonder if they caught wind that there was like going to be a bunch of partying and they were like, we're going to keep things innocent, not on our watch type of thing. Whatever you
0: when
2: do
0: when you were going
2: after
0: to prom,
2: did
0: you guys party before or after?
2: We did not party before. We went out to a really nice dinner. Yeah. I went my sophomore, junior, and senior year. And so we went out to a really nice dinner, and then we had to make our way to the party, which was in the city.
0: Huh.
2: And then afterwards, the after party, that's where it was at. But yeah, I don't know if a ton of people got
0: it. I don't know how I feel about this. I don't think I'm opposed to it.
2: Yeah, I think it's a way to protect yourself as a school.
0: It's a high school event. They shouldn't be drinking.
2: I think it just takes the fun out of it, though. You know, when you're entering, you have to blow into it. And I feel like that would take a long time. Mm-hmm. You have hundreds
0: of
2: students.
0: I'm sure they've got a couple of different entry points. But yeah, I don't think I have a problem with this. I mean, it's obviously weird, but do you ever have anything weird go on at your prom?
2: We had a girl that partook a little bit too much and then got into a hot tub and then she like passed out. So we had to call the ambulance.
0: Like weed partook or drank
2: partook?
0: No,
2: she just drank too much. I didn't really drink in high school. It just was not my thing. But I had some friends that drank a lot and they didn't know how to handle it. We're not Europeans, you know, like we drink to excess and it just isn't a cute look. And so she drank a bunch because her boyfriend didn't go with her to prom. So she was like trying to drown her sorrows. And then she got in a hot tub and you're not supposed, you know how fast it kicks it up. And then we had to call the ambulance because she was like kind of unresponsive.
0: Ambulance was called at my junior prom as well. I'll tell you what happened, but I also want to float this out there to you. Did anything really crazy happen at one of your proms? If so, will you share it with us real quick? I only got maybe 3 minutes to line up calls, so you do have to call now, okay? 320-251-1047. What crazy thing happened at your prom? I'll tell you about mine. We'll do it next.

0: hear the same.
1: Well, good morning and welcome into the Playhouse. You got Kat and JJ. Based on this text we got from Devin, who said her son just had prom.
2: No, her nephew.
1: Or her nephew, sorry. Her nephew just had prom. And they gave breathalyzers to everybody entering, and they had to chuck a couple of kids.
2: I don't know. Is this a city thing? Is it maybe, I don't know, administration got word that there was going to be some partying before?
1: It's a good CYA thing for the administration.
2: Yeah, I think as far as, yeah, cover your, but when they get there and they're turned away,
1: you should have been drinking beforehand then.
2: You should not.
1: That's
2: have,
1: on you.
2: Yeah.
1: Right.
2: But a lot of crazy things can happen at prom. I do not remember people getting out of control before prom. It was like you look nice, you take a photos, you go for a nice dinner, you go party, and then afterwards is the after party.
1: We had my junior year, one of our seniors was a big time athlete, big three sport athlete, and they're doing their grand march thing, right? They go under the balloon deal, and he decided to pull off a backflip and didn't make it.
2: Oh my
1: Broke his collarbone.
2: Oh my God.
1: Yeah, he's in his tux.
2: All
1: goes
2: because,
1: to do a backflip. Boom. Doesn't completely make it. Next thing you know, everyone, and they kind of pull him off, and he's like this. You know, he's holding his arm up next to his chest, and ambulance had to show up. He had to go.
2: He'd be forever known as
1: dude that. Missed prom. He was in traction.
2: Wow.
1: Yeah.
2: His poor date.
1: Yeah. Well, and she stayed.
2: For sure.
1: You don't think you take the ambulance ride with that guy?
2: Absolutely not. Oh, don't be a dummy. Do. This is my. These are my youth memories. Go.
1: This was his girlfriend for like 2 years. You gotta ride that ambulance. We were dogging her out.
2: You were making her feel bad for his move.
1: I'm like, you know, he's stuck in traction. You're just gonna have you're gonna have your fettuccine Alfredo here. So that was the weird thing that happened in mine. Nancy, I appreciate you calling. You got a weird prom story too. Something bad happened.
3: So we rented at the top of the hotel for the after party, and so one of my friends, they ended up putting her dad's card on file, and it ended up racking up like $20,000 on the card.
2: Oh my God!
3: Damages.
2: What were you guys doing? How do you even explain that?
3: Fights broke out. It was just crazy. You know, there were a lot of lancing. So many things were getting. It was just. It got chaotic really quick, and
2: I can't believe the hotel let it go that far.
1: Yeah.
2: Like there's enough racket that you'd think hotel people would come up and see what was going on.
1: They got
2: on
1: a credit card on file for incidentals, and all of a sudden they're $20,000 richer, and they got to touch on some paint, you know? Imagine being that dad. Mm-hmm. You wake up the next morning. Oh, I have an alert from Citibank. $20,000 in damages.
2: I just don't know how that happens so quickly.
1: It gets out of hand fast.
2: Wow. Rude.
1: Your prom stories, 320-251-1047. Let's get into more of those, as well as letting Johnny D turn loose our first old school mix. But none of that happens before paparazzi. What do you got?
2: All right, first round, we're going to talk about this new Netflix show that I'm watching, Calabasas Confidential. It's like all these young, hot, rich kids, but their parents are famous. And Bret Michaels' daughter is on this show. And a story she tells makes all of us ladies with real boobs feel really bad. That's coming up with Radio Paparazzi next.
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10: Slight chance of rain showers today. Otherwise, sunshine mixed with clouds at times. High temperatures reach up to 77. Winds out of the north, 5 to 10 miles per hour. Clear skies tonight. Slight chance of thunderstorms. Lows level off around 54. Daytime highs approaching 89 tomorrow. Ample sunshine expected. I'm meteorologist Paul Trombley on Z94.7. Currently, it's 58 degrees.
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14: Welcome back. Here are Kat and JJ.
2: Ew, what the heck are real boobs?
15: Oh my God, you're the...
16: If it's happening in Hollywood, we're talking about it.
2: Yes, I found another terrible reality show to watch, but it's like kind of good. It's on Netflix. It's called Calabasas Confidential. So it's all these like hot, rich young kids that are coming back after college. Some dropped out, just want to see how everybody from high school is doing. But a lot of them have famous parents. One of them is the daughter, Rain, of Bret Michaels.
17: The craziest thing I've experienced with my dad being a rock star is probably seeing a bunch of boobs at his concerts. Growing up, every concert we would go to, there would just be boobs everywhere. Then I would collect the bras that they would throw on stage and then end up donating them to like a women's shelter because we were like, what are we going to do with all these bras? One of my best friends came to one of the concerts and our moms both happen to have very fake boobies. So my friend thought something was wrong with the woman because she'd never seen real boobs. Like, what's that? What's wrong with her?
1: That's nutty. You've never seen a
2: real
1: pair.
2: Why are they down by her belly button? Yeah,
1: those look
2: that's
1: weird.
2: Real life, all right? Madonna, she put on a very surprise 15-minute show in Times Square last night, even though I think word got out a little bit because it had somewhat of a crowd, but Grindr had streamed it live.
1: These pop-up shows are fascinating to me.
2: Yeah, just out of nowhere, Madonna. She was like stories up and like the screen, the digital screen parted and there she was.
1: I think that's cool. I think it's very, you got everybody on their toes. You do it for free. Yep. And we're obviously talking about it this morning.
2: Maroon 5 star Adam Levine loves him a day like today. Today is National Donut Day, by the way.
18: Oh, I love donuts. God, I love donuts. I could throw back like 10 donuts. I've had a cronut. To me, it's great. It tastes really good, but like I'll get a donut or I'll get a croissant. And I feel like on its own, it tastes kind of like there's like a croissant with like butter and jam and stuff. Come on, it doesn't get better than
1: Dude
18: that.
1: Dude is so into it. He's very so descriptive.
2: Passionate. I will have to make that happen for myself. A cronut. I've never had that. A croissant and a donut together. I've had dreams that start that way. Blowing out their candles today, we have rocker Pete Wentz turning 47.
1: Let's go.

0: Wake up.
1: All right, Friday morning tradition is to go old school and let Johnny D do what he does. So, let's blow off these dusties and go.

0: Nobody does it like DJ Johnny D, and we get this twice every Friday morning. That's what I love. Another fresh mix for you coming up at 8 o'clock, so if there's something old school you haven't heard in way too long, then you should get it to us now. Text us anytime at 320-251-1047. I know we're going to dig into the four before you hit the door, so what do you got there, Kat?
1: All right, what do we have? Great question. All right, so when mistaken identity turns deadly, we'll have that story, and a thrift mom gets through Target only spending a few bucks. Now, this is something that we hear almost like folklore. You know, it can't be done, but can she teach us her ways? Next.
0: And the cash cube.
1: Yes.
0: And our favorite texts of the week. I'm so excited to run through these. We threw them into AI and said, make a rap song from our favorite texts of the week. And you've got to hear it coming up in a few.

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2: LJ Plumbing. Okay, so the 50-year-old woman has now been named who was shot and killed in Hammond, Louisiana. So she was at a gas station. It was a case of mistaken identity. So early morning hours, she was getting gas with a friend, and two masked gunmen opened fire on the wrong person.
3: The lady in the car, Miss Patricia, who has lost her life, was an absolute innocent victim in this. She was not involved in it. It's unfortunate that that video was leaked out and the media has played it, because now the family has to actually look and see that. Just to be clear, Hammond Police Department did not release that video.
4: Jeez.
2: Police say the two suspects had been stalking the vehicle for hours and they had the wrong target inside. So they were following the wrong car the whole time. The Kennedy Center's lawyers sent a memo to staff yesterday ordering them to begin immediately removing President Trump's name from the institution, from the outside facade that it just went up after a federal court ruling. So they have until the deadline of June 12th.
4: What are we doing here?
2: I don't know. That sounds so silly to what he should have asked permission. He should have gone through the right channels. It just shows that, you know, certain people...
4: I just feel like
2: that they don't need to do that.
4: Higher priorities right now in the world than slapping your name. And wasn't it always in the past that, like, your name goes up on a building or a monument?
2: Like, because someone thought it should.
4: Well, after you were out of office. Yeah. You know what I mean? Like, it always seemed like it was after you were gone.
2: Puzzling. All right. So Arizona police sharing a video of officers and wildlife officials. They were all holding a tarp like you did in elementary school when you all ran under the big parachute.
4: Yeah.
2: But they were waiting for a tranquilized bear to fall out of the tree.
5: She's coming. There goes her head.
2: So there's like seven really fit officers and fire.
4: These are fascinating stories when these bears get into town and then they've got the bear doesn't know what to do and you don't want it to attack, right? And so they tranquilize it and then they got to wait for that thing to fall out of the tree.
2: But the video shows like the only guy that sticks out like a sore thumb, he must work for like the conservation group or whatever, but he's like super portly and tiny. And he falls on top of the bear.
4: Oh,
2: like
4: all the uncoordinated guys. Guy.
2: Yeah, he falls on top of the bear after the tarp. It's just funny. All right, so the thrifty mother gets through Target with her teen daughter, by the way, hardly spending a dime.
6: We have a list, so let's not stray from it, okay?
7: Mom, can I eat Starbucks?
6: Hey, you can get a water cup from Starbucks and fill it up with water.
7: Here, toilet paper.
6: Oh, generic only.
7: Oh, Mom, we need a Father's Day card for Dad.
6: Okay, then you can make one.
7: It was so hot in our house last night.
6: Why didn't you open a window?
7: I wish we could turn on the air conditioning.
6: Okay, well, we don't. And we never will, because that's just money out the vents. You already have a black purse.
7: You have a Chanel bag.
6: You don't need any of these cleaning products. All you need is baking soda and vinegar to make everything clean.
7: That's why our whole house smells like vinegar.
4: This is my childhood.
2: It was mine, too. Now my mom has money for everything for her grandkids.
4: Can we get an icy at Kmart, Dad? You know what? You can get a water cup and fill it full of water.
2: That sounds fun. And that is the four before you hit the door.
0: Coming up next with Kat and JJ.
4: All right, we're going to try and open Kat's cash cube, but first... our favorite texts of the week. We take all of your texts, all of our favorite ones, we throw them into AI, and we say, make us a hip-hop song featuring our favorite listeners' texts of the week. See if you remember some of these.

our favorite texts of the week. We do it every Friday in the Playhouse. And right now, we got to open a Cat's Cash Cube. Let's do this. Any colors? Let's do 10, 11, and 12 this morning. We'll give three people a chance to get Cat's Cash Cube popped wide open. You know the drill. You can tell us how much money is in there. Thanks to the law offices of Bradshaw and Bryant. You can keep it all. Hints have been given. Calls have been taken. We have not given away this cash yet. So if you want it, come get it at 320-251-1047. We know there's thousands.

0: amazing. She fell down a well, went cross-eyed, got kicked by a mule. They went back to normal.
1: Magic.
0: I love that Ella Langley. And good morning. It's Kat and JJ. Kat's starting to shuffle up the tarot cards. We're going to get to a Fortune Friday coming up here in a couple of minutes. We'll tell you your horoscope, read your fortune. But first, let's open up the cash cube today. I'm going to grab three callers. They're all going to get a guess at how much money is in Kat's cash cube. You tell us exactly how much is in there, and you can have all the money. How's Nate doing this morning?
2: I'm doing good. How are you?
0: Good, good. Anything on the in the forecast for the weekend that looks exceptionally fun?
2: Oh, I don't know. Might take the boat out this weekend or something.
1: Oh, yeah. Be fine.
0: It's the most Minnesotan things I heard
1: today. Take the boat out.
2: The boat.
1: The boat.
0: What kind of boat do you have, man?
2: Lumacraft.
0: All right.
2: It's like a fish and ski. We do a lot of fishing.
0: Gotcha, gotcha. All right. Good weekend to get out. How much is in the cash cube? We'll pay for gas.
2: I'm going to go 36.72.21.
1: Okay.
0: It's a lot of bait.
1: You went 72, huh?
0: Sorry, man. Have a fantastic weekend. Thanks for calling. I appreciate you, Nate.
1: Goodbye.
0: The amaze is out. Andrea, how about your plans for the weekend? Anything fun?
3: Softball tournament all weekend.
0: Ooh, you're Ooh. Playing or watching?
3: Watching.
1: Right. Going to be a muggy one. The meteorologist actually used the word juicy.
0: Yuck. Ooh.
1: No joke. Yeah.
3: Exciting.
1: It says it's going to be juicy.
0: Andrea, we're covering all those expensive bats and gloves if you can tell us how much money's in the cash cube.
3: 36.73.91.
1: Mm-hmm. Okay.
0: Andrea's been listening very closely, hasn't she?
3: I have notes, yes.
1: Good for you.
0: Great that you got notes. Take more. Have a great weekend. Enjoy softball. Olga, here you are again. How do you keep getting through on this?
4: I'm not sure.
1: Would it be a morning play without an Olga?
0: Yeah, if we don't have Olga around, I feel a little unfulfilled. I'm glad you're back on the show. How much money's in the cash cube?
4: 36.73.11.
1: 11, okay.
0: Olga's also been listening very, very closely, hasn't she?
1: Yes. But no.
0: But not close enough. Have a great weekend, Olga.
4: You too.
0: Take care. Right. She's always so kind, too. Even like she's the most kind when she loses, too. She's an exceptionally nice girl.
1: Much merrier.
0: I can't. I'm not from the Ukraine.
5: Coming up next, here's what's next with Kat and JJ.
0: It doesn't
1: not
0: work
1: all
0: that,
1: that
0: way.
1: Works.
0: Is that, that's, I
1: think she's free to marry. I think she can take a husband. Not like if you're from a different country, you can't be president.
0: Watching Little House on the Prairie all of a sudden. All right, so let's open up the tarot deck.
1: Yes.
0: Here's the deal. 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And my favorite part is when we get people that call back Monday and they go, oh my God, remember when you read my tarot? It was almost right.
1: It was almost right.
0: Eerily almost correct. You want to take a run at it? It's free, but you got to call now. We got time for maybe two or three people. 320-251-1047. Call us now.
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7: The donut hole. The donut hole. Let's stop right there. What a horrible little snack. If you want a donut, have a donut. Why are you eating the hole? It's such a freaky metaphysical concept to begin with. You can't sell people holes. A hole does not exist. Words have meanings. A hole is the absence of whatever is surrounding it. Okay? If they were really donut holes, the bag would be empty. And the donuts that you got the holes from wouldn't have holes because you took them. Now, if you want, you could take what they're calling donut holes, but they are not. They are donut plugs. You could take the plug and shove it in the hole, which I don't even feel comfortable saying for some reason.
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16: Slight chance of thunderstorms today. Otherwise, sunshine mixed with clouds at times. Daytime highs approaching 78. Northerly winds 5 to 10 miles per hour. Slight chance of thunderstorms tonight. Lows dip down to about 55, mainly clear. Bright sunshine tomorrow. Daytime highs approaching 89. I'm staff meteorologist Paul Frombly on C94.7. Currently 57.
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18: Welcome back. Here are Kat and JJ.
0: The tarot cards are out. Welcome to a Fortune Friday. I get a frantic call one Friday afternoon. I pick it up. I go, hey, what's going on, Kat? She's like, hey, I was at this rummage sale looking for marital aids, and I found what I needed, but then I also found these tarot cards, they're from the 1950s. Can we buy them? And I said, well, how much are they? She's like, 50 cents. Like, as much of a steal as it is, but we don't have that kind of budget. She got them down to a quarter, and here we are on a Fortune Friday. How's Amanda doing?
19: I'm good. How are you?
0: Good, good. Big plans for the weekend? Anything fun going on?
19: Work.
1: Dang it.
0: It's a bummer. Well, let's check out your horoscope, and then we'll do a tarot card reading for you. Kat, Amanda is an Aquarius.
1: Okay, Amanda, your self-confidence is likely to skyrocket today. Good news about money could reach you while you're at home, causing family members to want to celebrate. You might feel a little tired, but you'll be up for it anyway since the news gives you that second wind. So expect a lot of compliments from your household as well as others you might happen to meet. Money, money, money.
0: Jeez,
1: love it.
0: Nobody gets a money.
19: I love that.
1: That is good news.
0: Let's see if your tarot card reflects the same.
1: It is the King of Cups, which stands for contemplation, mystery, and devotion. I don't know how all three of those are going to work together. I think
0: the mystery is, how's the money? What's the money coming into you?
1: Are you expecting like a little something?
0: A bonus or a tax refund or something?
19: I'm expecting a bonus.
0: Look at this.
1: Dang.
0: Look at this.
1: Oh, I'm like so good at this. Okay.
0: She's like, watch me call these idiots and see if this really works. And now you're rich. I mean, just because of us.
1: Yeah, have fun this weekend.
19: All right, thanks.
0: Thanks, Amanda. That's great. I almost don't want to do another one. Like, Ashley, that's going to be a tough one to stand up to. She's getting paid. I wonder what's going on with you.
1: All right, Ashley, you're a Leo, right?
20: Yes.
1: Okay, so the completion of a frustrating project could move closer by one intense burst of energy that you have. Self-confidence and determination come together to make sure that you tie up these loose ends and finish it all up. What is that one project that you have to just get done? You walk by it every day. Like, I don't have it today.
20: Finishing my garden fence so I can get my plants out of my greenhouse and in my garden.
1: Am I spooking you?
0: Are you? This is a little eerie. Are you one of those people that puts an old bed frame in your front yard for a garden? Do you do that?
1: A garden bed? That's funny.
20: I don't, but I would.
1: Yeah.
0: All right.
1: My dad's cousin had like tires that she would just paint all different colors and then just pour dirt in it and flowers. And
0: those people that put the tires around their walkway and then paint them all like really fluorescent colors.
1: Yeah.
0: Those houses creep me out. They're different. It's like walking into Katrina.
1: All right, Ashley, the card that popped in for you was the Ace of Wands, which stands for energy, projects, and adventure.
0: Oh, my God.
1: Could not tell a tale more than it has today.
0: We should stop this bit. This is perfect.
1: This was the best way to end the weekend.
0: All right, go get your green thumb on. I hope you have a great weekend.
20: You too. Thank you.
0: That was eerie.
1: I don't know what to say. Sometimes I creep myself out.
0: Just with the mirror or during this bit?

0: All right, we're going to turn Johnny D loose with a weekend rollout in a couple of seconds. You got old school and then more old school and then more old school and then suds or soda for $1,000. Can you tell us the difference between a can of soda and a can of beer being opened on the air? Hopefully you can. That's coming up at about 8:30. But first, I think of you every time I see a story like this, because over the years, I've heard you say more than once that you desire a good catcall. You're walking across the street. It's a construction zone. You want someone to notice you. How many times really in your life have you been catcalled?
1: When I was like half my size, but I try to show them a little bit. You know, there's not a lot of construction going on right now downtown, so I got to go far to find
0: it. I drive around looking for construction zones to stop
1: back,
0: and
1: guys,
0: walk around.
1: She's back.
0: Did I see you over there the other day? So anyways, the story is really kind of salacious, and it reminded me of something. But first, we go to beautiful Saskatchewan, Canada. Where I didn't think this was still a thing. I thought the internet eliminated flashers.
1: Oh, yeah.
0: But this guy was at a city park and noticed a beautiful woman. So he decided to flash her.
1: Guys are so funny. They're like, she's got to see my wiener right now. I got to do this for her.
0: He flashes her. She had apparently been flashed before. She carries a whistle with her now. When she
1: a wiener whistle.
0: She goes,
1: we got another
0: to the
1: one.
0: Park. She blows the whistle.
1: Wow.
0: The man panics.
1: And what?
0: And goes to zip up.
1: Wow.
0: And as the police run to the whistle, they have no problem apprehending this man because he's doubled over in pain. Because he got it caught in there.
1: That's all karma.
0: We have actual audio of it happening.
2: Exactly what the hell is the situation?
3: I got it stuck.
2: You got what stuck?
3: It.
2: Oh! It, well, listen, it's not the end of the world. These kind of things happen. Let's have a look at it.
3: Oh, my God!
4: Shush! You okay?
3: Yeah.
4: Holy sh! Charlie, you could have warned me. Let's just relax here, okay? Now, what exactly are we looking at here?
3: What do you mean? What?
4: Well, I mean, is it the...
2: Is it the Frank or the beans? Right.
3: I don't know. It looks like... I think it's a little bit of both.
2: What's that bubble there?
3: What do you think?
5: Coming up next.
6: It's Kat and JJ, and here's
0: Frank
6: what's next.
0: Beans. Johnny D is going to turn. Are you ready for the weekend rollout? You got nothing but old school, so sit back, relax, and love this next.
6: It's the Playhouse with Kat and JJ.
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15: 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Z94.7 Forks weather.
16: Slight chance of thunderstorms today. Otherwise, sunshine mixed with clouds at times. Daytime highs approaching 78. Northerly winds 5 to 10 miles per hour. Slight chance of thunderstorms tonight. Lows dip down to about 55, mainly clear. Bright sunshine tomorrow. Daytime highs approaching 89. I'm staff meteorologist Paul Frombly on Z94.7. Currently 57.
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0: 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Drop it.

0: One of the things I love about summer break is the kids are up early and they're here all morning long with jokes inside the weekend rollout. What do you got, Sam?
1: What does a chicken say to the other chicken?
0: I don't know. Go ahead.
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0: back-to-back and beat-to-beat. 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
1: Hello?
0: Hello? What can we do for you?
1: Am I caller number 10?
0: All for Suds and Soda to win $1,000. Yeah, you just got to be caller number 10 when we get through with the mix, okay?
1: Oh, my goodness.
0: Yeah, it's shocking.
1: All right.
0: So you're going to call back when we tell you to, right?
1: Probably.

0: It's all old school, and we call this the Weekend Rollout with DJ Johnny D. After the mix, you got a chance to put $1,000 in your pocket with Studs or Soda. But I love this request for some Beyonce, and we're going to make a kind of a mashup out of this for you, okay?
1: All right. I love you. Thank you.
0: Now, I know it's the weekend, and everybody's kind of feeling free, but a little early for the I love

0: Nobody does it like DJ Johnny D. And we're blessed with two mixes every Friday morning. That is the weekend rollout. And if we didn't get your song into the mix, actually we didn't try. They probably didn't text us early enough. We're still wide open. We'll put together the playlist for next weekend already at 320-251-1047. And now you got that number. You're going to have to grab some suds and some soda here, Kex. We're going to try and give away $1,000.
1: Okay.
0: We haven't done extremely well in this game this week, so I'm looking for someone to step up who's got a good ear. And you can tell the difference between us opening a can of soda or a can of beer. And if you can do better than Heather from St. Cloud, who has 6 on the leaderboard, you're going to position yourself to win $1,000. We'll give you a chance at that next. But you have said you have how many graduations to go to this weekend?
1: Just one.
0: There's 7 on my calendar.
1: That's crazy.
0: 7.
1: That will be my reality in 4 years.
0: Yeah. It's buck wild. Oh. And I think it'll still be my reality next year because of so many of these kids I coach. But then it's weird to show up as the coach and like...
1: And then they'll have kids. Then
0: drink all their booze.
1: Yeah. It's an endless cycle.
0: But it is graduation season. What is your high school graduate poised for? Remember, not everyone has the same future.
2: It's graduation time. Look, there's Brandy. She's going to Arizona State University in the fall. Congratulations to Blake. He's got a scholarship to Yale. Uh-oh, there's Brad. Looks like he's going to chill out in the basement for the next year and play video games. But wait, here comes Brandy's mom. She's inviting Brad over while Dad takes Brandy to tour the campus. It's going to be a very interesting summer.

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0: comes back. It's the Z94.7 Throwback Lunch Break. Just waking up in
1: the morning. The goal right here is for you to put $1,000 in your pocket, but you do have to earn it. This one is a tough game. It's called Suds or Soda. We're going to open either a can of beer or a can of soda. And I see that Kat today is working with Bush Latte. And
2: we have some Mountain Dew.
1: Zero sugar Mountain Dew.
2: Dr. Pepper. I brought up only a few cans of maybe all soda, maybe some Suds in there. But because the last few plays, they've been out after one.
1: Yeah.
2: So
1: I need somebody to go deep into this game. Current leader on the leaderboard is Heather from St. Cloud with 6. If you can do better than that, you are putting yourself in a position to grab 1,000 of our dollars. Here's the dealio. You do have to be caller number 10 right now to play Suds or Soda. Our number is 320-251-1047. I suggest you start dialing right now, and good luck. 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
3: So who is the...

0: hit the same.
1: Are we about to give away $1,000 cash? I would like to think so. Devin finds himself as caller number 10 this morning, and we're in Alexandria, right?
2: Yes.
1: All right, what are you doing today, man?
2: I just dropped my kid off at daycare, and I was on my way to get a $1 McDonald's iced coffee.
3: That sounds amazing.
1: You got a plan. How about your weekend? What's the best part of your weekend? You're looking forward to what the most?
2: Maybe just hanging out with the family, okay. Have some extra cash to spend. Mm,
1: could be $1,000 right now with suds or soda. Here's how the game works, Devin.
2: Perfect.
1: We are going to either open a can of soda or a can of beer. You can't see us. You can only hear us.
2: Oh, I've been a bartender for like 8 years.
1: Oh, this guy is primed for this game. Let's go.
3: But it could be embarrassing if you don't.
1: Yeah, right? Like, right? The cart is in front of the horse.
3: Yeah, you shouldn't have said that. When you got to 7, you should say, I'm a bartender. That's how I know.
1: Our current leader is Heather from St. Cloud. She's got 6. You need 7 in a row to become the new leader. And the leader at the end of the year, the person on top of the leaderboard, ends up $1,000 richer. So, again, we're working right now with either Busch Light, that's our beer that we have in the studio. This soda we have is either Dr. Pepper or Mountain Dew Zero Sugar. So if that helps you, we're looking to give you the advantage we can, but you need 7 to become our new leader. You ready for your first can?
2: Sure.
1: Devin.
3: The wind is out of the sails.
1: He sucked it all out of his sails when you said, he's like, I can do this, I'm a bartender. Kat's like, well, this is going to be embarrassing if you don't. All right. Deep breath.
2: Well, Mountain Dew Zero Sugar, it doesn't have any, like, suds in it, so.
3: Because it does, it has carbonation.
1: Does it really have less carbonation than something else?
3: I don't know.
1: All right, so I'm going to grab either a can of beer or a can of soda right now. You just have to tell us suds or soda. Here comes your first can, Devin. Suds.
2: Oh, I have no idea.
1: Or soda.
2: I'm just going to say suds.
3: You're going to say suds, huh? I'm a bartender. Oh, no.
2: Oh, my God.
3: How embarrassing. Devin,
1: please don't say where you bartend right now, because I feel business is going to be bleak after knowing.
3: I bet you deal with a lot of like.
2: I don't do that anymore.
1: Oh, okay. Well, good. Is that why? Because you couldn't tell the difference between a soda or a beer?
3: Yeah, right. Well, better luck next time.
1: Well, I'm glad your kid didn't hear this.
2: Me too.
1: I hope you have a great morning. What a bummer, man. Have a good day.
3: Go get that iced coffee.
1: Devin from Alexandria will not be going on the leaderboard. The leader is still Heather in St. Cloud with 6. I forgot to look. What time do you have this planned for on Monday?
3: I forgot. Oh, it's 6:05 right away.
1: Okay, so it'll be the first thing we do Monday morning. Monday, we also have Weird Al tickets, so it's going to be a fun, fun week. Suds or soda, another person down after one can. I am so disappointed.
4: Coming up next with Kat and JJ.
1: You know what's always the weirdest thing is when I leave the studio in the morning and I've got multiple cans of soda and beer that I'm just walking to the bathroom to dump down the drain. The way people look at me.
3: I know. Well, Derek called me yesterday. He goes, who's Dr. Pepper is this?
1: I left it out. I forgot.
3: It was just for the game this morning. He goes, can I have it?
1: Okay, so I'll leave
3: sure.
1: this. He'll drink this.
3: No, one. He won't drink that one.
1: He won't drink the warm Mountain Dew if I leave it in here?
3: Mm-mm. His Mountain Dew has to be like sharp cold, you know.
1: All right, I like that. So what we got next is we want to find out why your Friday rocks. We always do this with our friends at C&D Granite. 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For Devin, dollar, iced coffee, and McDonald's, and some family time this weekend. 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
6: That's all I do, man. Just watch TV all day, eat donuts. You know who I feel bad for? The donut ladies when you go into these donut places? Because people can never make up their mind, you know? But the donut ladies know how to get back at you. They do the subtraction for you in front of the other customers and make you look like an idiot, you know? Yeah, I'll take a dozen donuts. I'll start with 7 chocolate. You have 5 left. Oh, how many? 5. I have 5 donuts left, everybody. If I order one more, then how many would I have left? How many? would have at that point if I ordered another donut right now, this point in time? That's my question, donut lady. You think the donut ladies would just snap and shoot somebody, you know? Yeah, I'll take a dozen donuts. I'll start with 4 chocolate and 2 strawberry and 3 Bavarian crunch twists and 4 chocolate. 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No, 2. No, 1. 1. Put them back. Put them back. Hey, let's go outside and think it over, huh?
4: No, set that because you woke up in the morning. It's the Playhouse with Kat and JJ.
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4: Z94.7, Forks weather.
13: Slight chance of thunderstorms today. Otherwise, sunshine mixed with clouds at times. Daytime highs approaching 78. Northerly winds 5 to 10 miles per hour. Slight chance of thunderstorms tonight. Lows dip down to about 55, mainly clear. Bright sunshine tomorrow. Daytime highs approaching 89. I'm staff meteorologist Paul Trombley on Z94.7. Right now, 58.
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1: The question is, thanks to our friends at C&D Granite, why does your Friday rock?
16: It's Friday, and I'm I like it.
3: All right, my Friday rocks because we are celebrating my son getting all A's basically the whole year. He only had 2 B's all year.
1: Well, not all A's then.
3: I said basically, but it all results in a crab boil. So that was the motivation.
1: Seems to me that mom had a special influence on this.
3: I did have Skyward as my second pin to the top because I was always like, dude, We want to get to the crab boil.
1: Would you be going to crab boil if he would have got a B minus?
3: That is, yes. But it's only because he's a great kid. But yeah, he always gets it notoriously for the past 4 years. Last week of school, last day of school, he gets like deathly sick. And he's had this horrible cough, which you can hear on my social media. It's so gross.
1: It sounded like he had emphysema.
3: Gross and gargly, but he is on the mend. And I said, OJ, Neb, Sana, today you have to get better because crab and shrimp and crawfish, no crustacean is safe tonight. And that is when my Friday rocks. It's
1: My Friday rocks because we punched our ticket to the state tournament yesterday in baseball. I'm very excited for the boys to see the look on their face. But I also start coaching my summer team today. I get them for one practice before we start playing games.
3: Yeah.
1: So there are all of these kids that I don't know yet that I've, first off, I got to learn their name. I got to find a position for them. And it's like herding cats in summer baseball because nobody has any discipline. It's just the Wild West.
3: But they're hot off a season. So, yes. I mean, they're still warmed up. So that'll work in your favor. But
1: they have no attention span anymore. A spring season means you go to school.
3: Yeah.
1: Then you have baseball. So
3: and
1: you're under
3: you
1: this.
3: Teaching them new signs? Like, yeah.
1: I have to be. I can't do signs with a lot of these guys.
3: Yeah.
1: I don't know why, but in spring ball, you can absolutely run through 100 signs and they'll catch it. Mm-hmm. In summer ball, it has to be as simple as, hey, I need you to bunt. Please bunt here.
3: Say it louder, coach.
1: Over here. Steal second.
3: Yeah.
1: Like, that's the way it is. But I'm very excited to get these heads together, and that's why my Friday rocks. It's Friday. Roman over here. What is Friday Rock for you, little man?
17: I'm going to my grandma's today, and I might be spending the night.
3: Nice. Is she like the ultimate grandma? Whatever Roman wants, Roman gets?
17: Well, I have four sisters, so it's kind of hard to get, but when I'm over at her house, yeah, it is.
1: All right, what's grandma's name? Does she have a great Grammy name?
17: Well, she is a great grandma, but she's, her name is Grandma Kathy.
1: Okay. All right, I got you. All right, well, I hope you have an enjoyable weekend at Grandma Kathy's. Thanks for checking in, Roman.
17: All right, thank you.
1: Love
17: you. Bye.
1: Didn't do it. It's Friday, and I'm I like it. Every once in a while, you can catch one of those little kids with an I love you, and they go, I love you back.
3: Like,
1: I love you too. I love you too, Dad. Also, I want to say good morning to Dawn, who checked in. My Friday rocks because my first daughter gets married tomorrow.
3: Oh, yay.
1: Very, very cool. And you're going to just feel all that pressure melt away. You get to see people you don't care about, and then people you haven't cared about in a long time, and then people you'll never care about again. That's what weddings are all about. Congrats,
3: I think
1: Dawn.
3: I got lost for you.
1: Dawn, hey, do me a favor. My wife has got 9 different dresses. She's determining what she's going to wear for my son's wedding later this summer. Text us a quick picture of your dress. I want to see what you're wearing to your daughter's wedding. And anything else you want to toss at us, 320-251-1047. It's our world famous Friday mashup.

0: I'd asked Dawn, I said, hey, text us a picture of your dress for your daughter's wedding tomorrow. That looks pretty sexy, Dawn.
1: Does it?
0: And to the person who wants to remain anonymous, my Friday rocks because it's our Relay for Life event today and tomorrow in Alexandria. Thank you, anonymous. Definitely push something at us at 320-251-1047. Always welcome on the show as we get ready for our last round of paparazzi for the week. Man, this week flew by. What do you got for us?
1: All right, last round, we are going to talk about Kylie Kelce. Not digging the high-profile life that her kids are going to have to live, but how are they trying to navigate it? Wah-wah, that is coming up with Radio Paparazzi next.
0: As we roll into the weekend, I want you to think nothing but good vibes. Everything is going to be amazing this weekend. Unless you got to work, and then that's on you. Sorry.

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8: Slight chance of thunderstorms today. Otherwise, sunshine mixed with clouds at times. Daytime highs approaching 78. Northerly winds 5 to 10 miles per hour. Slight chance of thunderstorms tonight. Lows dip down to about 55, mainly clear. Bright sunshine tomorrow. Daytime highs approaching 89. I'm Staff Meteorologist Paul Trombley on Z94.7. Right now, 58.
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0: people say be careful what you wish for.
1: Oh my God, did you hear this?
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3: On her podcast, Kylie Kelce was talking about how she hates the idea of her kids experiencing fame. She calls it yucky. She calls it terrible.
4: It makes me sad that this is their reality. I want them to have as normal of an upbringing as possible. But we just make it a point to try and create a degree of separation as best we can. They think it's hilarious. They think that it's funny.
5: Yeah, kids don't understand the pressures and then all the baggage that goes along with that.
0: Yeah, I think if you make it a fun experience and not like, oh, dang it, we're so unfortunate to have all these people looking at us all the time, then I think it could be pretty normal. This is not normal, but this is very normal in Richie Sambora's daughter's life. Her name is Ava. She just got married last month, and he posted a very funny fun video. Of course, he had to hop up on stage.
5: Yeah, I would expect nothing else if
0: that, eh? I know. That would be really kind of a bummer if he didn't do something like that. So he lived up to the hype. Olivia Rodrigo, much like her song and just teen angst, this is a story that I expected. She did not pass on the first time.
6: To go to the DMV to take my test, and I take my mom's car, and I pull up, and the test proctor or whatever is in the other seat, and he's like, okay, like left, right, stop, blinker works, okay, brake lights work, great, and he goes, honk the horn, and I try to honk the horn, and nothing comes out, and I'm like, what? Like, that's so weird, and he's like, well, try again. I keep trying, and the horn doesn't work on my mom's car for some reason, and they say, oh, you're unfit, like, you can't take the test, your car's unsafe, and I cry like a baby in the parking lot. I was so distraught.
5: I've never heard of this happening before.
0: That is legitimately what happened to me on my third try getting my license.
5: What happened in the first two?
0: Well, just stuff. But like, it was a car I was not familiar with. He's like, where's this button? Where's this button? And after the third question, he goes, let's get out. We're done for the day. I know. It was like so unfair. All right. Blowing out their candles today. Mark Wahlberg turning a fine 55.
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5: We got a text from a listener who was commenting on, this is her nephew, right?
0: This is her nephew. He lives in the city. She's never heard about breathalyzers before you enter a prom. And I get the safety aspect, but it kind of takes the sexy out of the night.
5: Yeah, we started talking about what went crazy at your prom and had some amazing stories. You got to hear them in a few.
8: Just

0: So both Kat and I at our proms ended up having ambulances called. And then we talked to a listener this morning who ended up running up a $20,000 credit card bill. How could that even happen?
1: I don't know how it could happen, how the hotel staff couldn't catch it before then.
0: You've got to hear this whole thing. We were talking about prom mishaps, and the entire goofy, funny story is dead ahead for you.
2: Comedy gold.
3: The donut hole. The donut hole. Let's stop right there. What a horrible little snack. If you want a donut, have a donut. Why are you eating the hole? It's such a freaky metaphysical concept to begin with. You can't sell people holes. A hole does not exist. Words, meanings. A hole is the absence of whatever is surrounding it. Okay? If they were really donut holes, the bag would be empty. And the donuts that you got the holes from wouldn't have holes because you took them. Now, if you want, you could take what they're calling donut holes, but they are not. They are donut plugs. You could take the plug and shove it in the hole, which I don't even feel comfortable saying for some reason.
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0: Based on this text we got from Devin, who said her son just had prom.
1: No, her nephew.
0: Or her nephew, sorry. Her nephew just had prom. And they gave breathalyzers to everybody entering, and they had to chuck a couple of kids.
1: I don't know. Is this a city thing? Is it maybe, I don't know, administration got word that there was going to be some partying before?
0: It's a good like, CYA thing for the administration.
1: Yeah, I think as far as, yeah, cover your, but when they get there and they're turned away,
0: you should have been
1: like
0: drinking beforehand then.
1: You should not.
0: That's
1: have,
0: on you.
1: Yeah.
0: Right?
1: But a lot of crazy things can happen at prom. I do not remember people getting out of control before prom. It was like, you look nice, you take a photos, you go for a nice dinner, you go party, and then afterwards is the after party.
0: We had my junior year, one of our seniors was a big-time athlete, big three-sport athlete, and they're doing their grand march thing, right? They go under the balloon deal, and he decided to pull off a backflip and didn't make it.
1: Oh, my God.
0: Broke his collarbone.
1: Oh, my God.
0: Yeah, he's in his tux.
1: All
0: goes
1: because
0: to do a backflip. Boom, doesn't completely make it. Next thing you know, everyone, and they kind of pull him off, and he's like this, you know, he's holding his arm up next to his chest, and ambulance had to show up. He had to go.
1: He'd be forever known as
0: dude missed prom. He was in traction.
1: Wow.
0: Yeah.
1: His poor date.
0: Yeah. Well, and she stayed.
1: For sure.
0: You don't think you take the ambulance ride with that guy?
1: Absolutely not. Oh, don't be a dummy. This is my, these are my youth memories. Go.
0: This was his girlfriend for like 2 years.

0: images.
1: What were you guys doing? How do you even, like, explain that?
0: Fights broke out. It was just crazy. You know, there were a lot of lancing. So many things were getting... It was just... It got chaotic really quick, and...
1: I can't believe the hotel let it go that far.
2: Yeah.
1: Like, there's enough, like, racket that you'd think hotel people would come up and see what was going on.
3: They got
1: on
3: a credit part. Card on file for incidentals, and all of a sudden they're $20,000 richer, and they got to touch on some paint, you know?
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3: So we got some tarot cards for a quarter at a rummage sale about 15 years ago, and we just thought this would be kind of silly to play around with, but today was actually super accurate and a little bit creepy. If you missed our Fortune Friday, hang on.

0: You remember a Friday that we had so much fortune?
1: I don't. The accuracy of today's readings were at 75%. It was crazy.
0: I thought it was closer to 100 because we only had two people on.
1: Yeah, yes.
0: Okay, so doing the math and realizing that it was awesome today on a Fortune Friday. Horoscopes and tarot card readings. If you missed them earlier, we were actually a little shocked. You should hear it next.
2: With Kat and JJ.
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11: Slight chance of thunderstorms today. Otherwise, sunshine mixed with clouds at times. Daytime highs approaching 78. Winds out of the north, 5 to 10 miles per hour. Mainly clear skies tonight. Slight chance of thunderstorms. Lows level off around 55. Highs level off around 89 tomorrow. Bright sunshine expected. I'm meteorologist Paul Trombley on Z94.7. Right now, it's 59 degrees.

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3: Slight chance of thunderstorms today. Otherwise, sunshine mixed with clouds at times. Daytime highs approaching 78. Winds out of the north, 5 to 10 miles per hour. Mainly clear skies tonight. Slight chance of thunderstorms. Lows level off around 55. Highs level off around 89 tomorrow. Bright sunshine expected. I'm meteorologist Paul Trombley on Z94.7. Currently, it's 62 degrees.
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3: Slight chance of thunderstorms today. Otherwise, sunshine mixed with clouds at times. Daytime highs approaching 78. Winds out of the north, 5 to 10 miles per hour. Mainly clear skies tonight. Slight chance of thunderstorms. Lows level off around 55. Highs level off around 89 tomorrow. Bright sunshine expected. I'm meteorologist Paul Trombley on Z94.7. Currently 68.
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7: Slight chance for storms this afternoon. Otherwise, sunshine mixed with clouds at times. High temperatures reach up to 78. North winds, 5 to 10 miles per hour. Mainly clear tonight. Slight chance for storms. Lows level off around 55. Ample sunshine expected tomorrow. Highs around 89. I'm staff meteorologist Paul Frombly on Z94.7. Currently, it's 70 degrees.

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If you had one shot or one opportunity to seize everything you ever wanted, one moment, would you capture it?

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4: Slight chance for storms this afternoon. Otherwise, sunshine mixed with clouds at times. High temperatures reach up to 78. North winds, 5 to 10 miles per hour. Mainly clear tonight. Slight chance for storms. Lows level off around 55. Ample sunshine expected tomorrow. Highs around 89. I'm staff meteorologist Paul Frombly on C94.7. Right now, 69.
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0: 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Except when you call, the show usually goes downhill, so I'm a little worried.
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1: Whoa, what happened?
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0: got any dinner plans tonight?
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0: Oh, like fried chicken?
1: Oh, yes.
0: Oh, God bless you. 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
1: Oh, you got that right.
0: Oh, my gosh. Will you marry me?

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7: Slight chance for scattered thunderstorms this afternoon. Otherwise, sunshine mixed with clouds at times. Daytime highs approaching 78. Winds out of the north, 5 to 10 miles per hour. Lows dip down to about 53 tonight, mainly clear skies. Daytime highs approaching 88 tomorrow. Ample sunshine expected. I'm meteorologist Paul Frombly on Z94.7. Right now, 69.
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0: talking. 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I have an appointment I got to take him to at this time. I'm like, yeah, absolutely. Should I get him some lunch? She's like, yeah. He loves the buffet.
1: Actually, I do.
2: Yeah.
1: They got hot wings here that will send your short hairs right off.
2: A little less hungry now, but okay.
0: And of course, there was the usual problem.
2: Why are you winking at me?
1: You just fall off the turnip truck. I'll tell you what I want to eat. 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

0: weird when you like the smell of something that you probably shouldn't?
1: I love the smell of matches right after you put them out.
0: Yeah, you've used the bathroom here at the studios, haven't you?
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0: So what do you think the most offensive thing a guy can say to a woman is? Now, it's not what you think. It's not fat.
1: It's not skinny, is it?
0: No, not skinny. I would love to be called skinny. Wouldn't you?
1: Well, I mean, I would, but like, as a self-conscious woman, I'd be like, no, I'm not. Like, I know I'm not, you know?
0: Oh, I know. Think of the better.
1: That's what my boyfriend says.
0: Well, the answer to the most offensive thing a guy can say to a woman is, are you hormonal or moody?
2: I thought you were trying to lose weight.
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0: what you need to know. Nothing. Just hang out and have fun. I mean, that's what the Derek Lee Show afternoons on Z94.7 is all about. And I appreciate you hanging out.
1: You answered the phone. I'm so excited you answered the phone.
0: Well, keep your pants on. You know, I haven't started the timer yet.
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5: Slight chance for scattered thunderstorms this afternoon. Otherwise, sunshine mixed with clouds at times. Daytime highs approaching 78. Winds out of the north, 5 to 10 miles per hour. Lows dip down to about 53 tonight, mainly clear skies. Daytime highs approaching 88 tomorrow. Ample sunshine expected. I'm meteorologist Paul Frombly on Z94.7. Currently 72.
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0: Well, God bless you, my friend.
1: Thank you. I appreciate it.
0: Well, I appreciate you. 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

0: Kat and I disagree on someone that we know, okay? I don't like them, and she does, and I want her not to like them. I want her to, you know, be on my side, because I'm always on her side.
1: Let's go over your enemy list, huh?
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1: Lorenzo's Pizzeria. 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Too much cheese. 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

0: You know what I'm a fan of? Sarcastically? When my wife tells me we're having one thing, I get all excited for it for dinner tonight, and then she's like, you know what? We're not. And the thing that I wanted is much, much easier.
1: Well, I was going to guess SpaghettiOs, but probably more like spaghetti.
0: I know, right? I mean, sometimes you just want the classic. Makes you feel good. And then they got to add their flair.
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0: afternoon show is on with me, Derek Lee, and Alyssa. 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
0: Why? Is your GPS need to be updated? 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
5: Lows level off around 53 tonight under mainly clear skies. Easterly winds around 5 miles per hour. Daytime highs approaching 88 tomorrow. Bright sunshine expected. Mainly clear tomorrow night. Lows dip down to about 62. Bright sunshine Sunday with highs in the low 90s. Chance for storms Monday. I'm staff meteorologist Paul Trombley on Z94.7. Right now, 75.
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0: if you're like me, then you don't go to the gym.
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0: Yeah, and it's not because I'm lazy, okay? 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Thicker women make $2,700 more than skinny women. 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And with a side of gravy.
2: Just see, I ate twice before I came.
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0: always make up days. You know, it's National Best Friends Day and National Pie Day. 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
1: She's 15.
0: Okay, so you're a hip dad because you're calling my show.
1: No.
0: Yeah. Why would I be hip and cool with the younger generation? I just only sound like them.
1: Okay.
0: This is the year I grow them, I promise.
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0: So Peter and his wife are big into board games, and they're always looking for new couples to come and join them. 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
0: You're into word games. 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Yeah, we knew a couple like you once.
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9: Lows level off around 53 tonight under mainly clear skies. Easterly winds around 5 miles per hour. Daytime highs approaching 88 tomorrow. Bright sunshine expected. Mainly clear tomorrow night. Lows dip down to about 62. Bright sunshine Sunday with highs in the low 90s. Chance for storms Monday. I'm staff meteorologist Paul Trombley on Z94.7. Right now, it's 76 degrees.
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0: So the rumors on social media are true. I wear women's underwear. Nope, that's the wrong message.
1: Is this Derek Glade?
0: It is.
1: Okay.
0: Well, why'd you want to know if it was me?
1: I was just wondering.
0: Well, that's kind of creepy and weird.
1: Yeah, it is.
0: Are you like a stalker or something?
1: No, not exactly.
0: Oh, too bad, because I'm in the market. I could

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Z94.7.

0: Forks. We're live all night. It's the weekend.
1: The weekend.
2: People are fed up with all the crap they do all week.
3: Hey, I bet you're fed up, huh?
2: Quiet, you.
3: I'm sorry.
0: And it's time to unwind. So they bond together in the spirit of fun, action, dancing, eating, drinking, kisses, singing,
2: making out.
3: Geek, I'd like to make out.
0: Shut up.
3: I'm sorry.
0: It's okay.
3: You sure?
0: Yeah, we're good.
4: Come on.

0: She also just put out a brand new song called I Knew It, I Knew You, and it comes from Toy Story 5. We'll have that for you later on tonight. Meanwhile, requests, call or text, 85 Lifeline. We play what you say. Hello.
1: I would say Stargazing by Miles
0: Smith.
1: Something.
0: Miles Smith.
1: Not a party song, but...
0: No, that's a party song. It's got a great beat. People love it. It's relatable.
1: Yeah, sounds great.
0: And if you really want it to be a party song, we have a fabulous remix of it.
1: Oh, okay.
0: So this will really pick things up. Who's this?
1: My name is Brianna.
0: Brianna, where are you calling from?
1: I'm just coming back into Winnipeg. Just getting off work.
0: Oh, Winnipeg. Okay, what's your plan this weekend?
1: Nothing. Relax.
0: Okay. And stargazing?
1: Yes.
0: All right. Summer weather is here. Go out and enjoy it. Thanks for calling Lightline.
1: Thank you. Bye.

I kept on seeing him look at me while he's with that other girl. Do you think he was just doing that to make me jealous? Because he was totally texting me all night last night, and I don't know if it's a booty call or not. So, like, what do you think? Did you think that girl was pretty?

Jason just liked my selfie. What a creep. 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Yeah, the one next to the girl with no shoes on? That's so ratchet. That girl is such a fake model. She definitely bought all her Instagram followers. Who goes out on Mondays? Okay, let's go take some shots. Oh no, I feel like I'm gonna throw up. Oh wait, never mind, I'm fine. Let's go dance. There's no vodka at this table. Do you know anyone else here?

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1: Live line, who sings it?
2: 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The Chainsmokers.
3: Yes.
1: Congratulations. Who's this?
2: This is Kaylin from Grand Forks,
1: North Dakota. So what, you heard the song on Live Line and had never heard it before then?
2: Yeah, isn't that weird? I thought, oh, this song is so funny. So I remembered it.
1: It was their first real big hit. And then Don't Let Me Down came out and Closer. And Chainsmokers really changed their whole vibe. They said they like to forget about Selfie, even though they wouldn't exist without it.
2: Oh, I'll have to look up their other stuff too, just out of curiosity.
1: Yeah, well, you've won a Live Line t-shirt. And you'll have that at your house in the next 2 weeks. Be styling, looking fabulous all summer.
2: Okay, perfect. Thank you.
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0: 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Live line, what do you want to hear?
1: Give me Run It by, what's his name?
0: Chris Brown?
1: Yeah, that's the one.
0: Yeah, that was his first hit. Great party song. How'd you think of it?
1: Yeah, I love that one. It's a good night for that one.
0: Perfect. What's your name?
1: Jamie.
0: Where are you calling from?
1: Maui, Hawaii.
0: Maui, wow. Maui, Maui. What are you doing?
1: I just got home. I'm just sitting in the car, just taking a relax after work, so.
0: I bet you didn't think we'd answer.
1: I really didn't think you were gonna.
0: Yeah, we get that a lot. Well, here you are, and you're on the air, and thanks for calling Lifeline. Have a wonderful weekend.
1: Hey, you too.
0: All right.

0: gotta respect it.
1: Yeah, no, that's why we do requests, because we want to play the versions that you love. Where are you calling from?
0: Columbus, Indiana. On my way home, finally.
1: Oh, good. You have a busy weekend ahead, too?
0: Yeah, very. I gotta plan a birthday.
1: Yikes.
0: No, for me, it's something important, though.
1: Oh, well, thanks for calling Liveline. Here's your song. Have a great time.

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1: Let's do Not Like Us by Kendrick Lamar.
0: Oh, yeah, I haven't played that in a while. Make everybody feel angry. Who's this?
1: Gabby,
0: where are you calling from?
1: Selkirk.
0: Selkirk, Manitoba?
1: Yes.
0: What are you doing tonight?
1: Nothing, just beating. I like to make a shout out. Happy birthday to my Vista Meadow. Hope you have a fun night.
0: Whee! Who's that?
1: My sister.
0: Yeah, where is she?
1: In Portage. Portage La Prairie.
0: Yeah. Well, let's play your song right now, and thanks for calling Liveline. Have a wonderful weekend.

0: Live Line. My name is Mason on the Party Songs Weekend. Thank you for being here tonight. We really do appreciate it. And we just got this text literally moments ago. We haven't even prepped for this, but it says, "Hey, can you play the new Taylor Swift? I knew it when I knew you. Need your love, that I know. You're real or AI. I'm trying to stay in touch with new music for my children." So... We've only been on the air for 45 minutes. The song just came out, and we already had 7 requests for it. So we'll have that in moments. Plus, brand new Ariana Grande. We played that a little bit ago. We'll do it again later. Her new album comes out July 31st. New Olivia Rodrigo, The Cure, and Drop Dead. Those are the first 2 singles off the album, You Seem Pretty Sad, from A Girl So In Love, which comes out 1 week from tonight. And then we're going to have Malcolm Todd on the show that same day. He sings Earrings, one of the biggest songs in the world. So it's a star-studded pop queen summer. Ooh! Well, not Malcolm Todd. I mean, you don't know what he does in his free time. But your shout-outs, dedications, and requests, give us a call right now and get on the air. Tell us what you're doing. I promise we will answer, because we're not AI. 85 Live Line. Welcome in.
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0: 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Call or text us right now. We'll put you on the air. Hello.
1: I knew you by Taylor Swift.
0: Yes, I can't believe it. It's already our number one request. We haven't even been on the air for an hour. It just came out.
1: I know. We actually haven't heard it yet.
0: You haven't heard it yet.
1: I'm really curious.
0: Well, we are honored to be the first to present it to you. It sounds like a Tom Petty song. Do you know who he is?
1: Yeah.
0: You do?
1: I think, yeah.
0: Ask your great-grandmother.
2: Bro.
0: What's your name?
1: We're twins, Emily and Ashley.
0: And where are you calling from?
1: Winnipeg.
0: Manitoba. Great. Well, let's do it right now. It comes from the Toy Story 5 movie. In fact, she just announced that she has 1,000 people coming to her wedding at Madison Square Garden.
1: Wow.
0: That's crazy. She rented out the whole place.
1: Nice.
0: Not like she's a billionaire or anything. Here's